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0: 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Hey, Sugar. 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

0: Live from NPR News in Washington, I'm Ryland Barton. An effort by Republicans in Congress to approve billions more dollars for immigration enforcement could be back on track. Acting Attorney General Todd Blanche told lawmakers today the administration is abandoning a controversial plan to compensate people who say they were targeted by the federal government. NPR's Sam Greenglass reports.
1: Republican leadership had abandoned a vote on a party-line measure to fund ICE and Border Patrol. That was amid GOP blowback against President Trump's $1.8 billion so-called anti-weaponization fund. This week, Senate Majority Leader John Thune said discussion among Republicans remained robust, but he expected testimony from Acting Attorney General Todd Blanche to alleviate concerns.
2: And I think his statements are going to be very definitive, very clear, and create the certainty that I hope all of our members and House members need as well in order for us to proceed on the reconciliation bill.
1: Blanche later told lawmakers, quote, "We are not moving forward with the fund, period." Sam Greenglass, NPR News, Washington.
0: Secretary of State Marco Rubio faced tough questions on a range of issues from Iran to Ebola in hearings today on Capitol Hill. NPR's Michelle Kellerman reports that some senators also raised doubts about the U.S. strikes on alleged drug boats closer to home.
3: Democratic Senator Tim Kaine says he's received classified briefings about the targeting criteria for attacking boats in Latin America. And Kaine says he was surprised about what's not on the targeting criteria list. Evidence of narcotics on the boat.
4: They chose items that were targets that authorized the use of the U.S. military to sink boats and kill people, but they have not used the presence of narcotics on the boat as one of the targeting criteria.
3: Secretary Rubio says legal officers decide whether a strike meets the requirements or not, and the U.S. military has walked away from potential targets, though he wouldn't say how often. Michelle Kellerman, NPR News, the State Department.
0: Los Angeles is voting in their mayoral primary today. As NPR's Julia Simon reports, the three top candidates have different views on climate change.
5: One top candidate is former reality TV personality and crystal salesman Spencer Pratt. He lost his home in the LA fires. He told conspiracy theorist Alex Jones that it's, quote, mind-boggling that anyone believes in climate change and that polar bears are swimming to new pieces of ice. Incumbent Mayor Karen Bass released a climate action plan for the city that includes installing 12,000 EV chargers and increasing LA's renewable energy share to 80% by 2030. Bass and Pratt did not respond to requests for comment. LA City Councilmember Nithya Raman's climate action plan involves making new buildings electric and ending oil drilling in LA neighborhoods. In a statement, she said climate change is, quote, not some distant abstraction for Los Angeles. Julia Simon, NPR News.
0: U.S. stock market added to its records today. This is NPR News. NFL Commissioner Roger Goodell has been invited to testify before Congress as the league faces increasing federal scrutiny about its broadcast deals and its recent practice of airing games on paywalled streaming services. The House Judiciary hearing will look into the league's TV deals and their compliance with a federal antitrust exemption. At least 282 cases of Ebola and 42 deaths have been confirmed in the Democratic Republic of Congo. Neighboring Uganda announced 6 new Ebola cases today, bringing the total number to 15. As Michael Koloki reports, there have been protests in Kenya against a U.S. Ebola quarantine facility.
6: Ugandan health officials said the newly confirmed cases were people who had been in contact with those who had earlier tested positive for the disease. Authorities announced they had activated response measures in a bid to prevent further infections and safeguard public health. Meanwhile, in neighboring Kenya, protesters took to the streets of the capital, Nairobi, shouting slogans calling on the country's government not to allow the United States to set up an Ebola quarantine center in the country. Last week, the White House had said that the U.S. was setting up a facility in Kenya where Americans who had been exposed to Ebola would be quarantined. A Kenyan court later temporarily suspended plans to set up the facility following a petition filed by a local rights group. For NPR News, I'm Michael Kaluki in Nairobi.
0: The Carolina Hurricanes and Vegas Golden Knights are facing off in Game 1 of the NHL's Stanley Cup Final tonight. It's a best-of-seven series. Vegas is chasing a second title in 4 seasons. Carolina is playing for the Cup for the first time since its 2006 title. This is NPR News.
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0: Live from NPR News in Washington, I'm Ryland Barton. Acting Attorney General Todd Blanche told lawmakers today the Trump administration is scrapping plans for a nearly $1.8 billion anti-weaponization fund.
1: The reasons for the fund is something that President Trump talked about for a long time, which is the fact that there were a lot of people in this country who had their government weaponized against them. The reasons for the fund, I think, remain as important as they were before, but we are not moving forward with the fund.
0: The fund would have compensated President Trump's allies who believe they've been unjustly investigated and prosecuted. Many Republican senators had pushed the administration to impose limits or scrap the idea altogether. Two controversial U.S. Senate hopefuls were in Washington, D.C. today to rally party support. President Trump met with Ken Paxton, a Texas Republican who's fended off criminal indictments, whistleblower allegations, and an impeachment. Senate Democrats met with Graham Platner, a Democrat from Maine whose controversies include past Reddit posts and a tattoo recognized as a Nazi symbol. President Trump and Israel's Prime Minister Benjamin Netanyahu have a long history of working together, including starting the Iran war. But NPR's Franco Ordonez reports the relationship has strained over whether to keep up military pressure or look for a diplomatic solution.
2: After Israel launched a new offensive in southern Lebanon Friday, Trump called Netanyahu and told him to call off the attacks, which were upending negotiations with Iran. Aaron David Miller of the Carnegie Endowment for International Peace says Trump's clearly frustrated with the prime minister.
3: The subtext here is, look what you got me into. You persuaded me that at a minimum, the conditions for regime change would be laid as a consequence of what I've done. Trump has to be beside himself with frustration and hot anger.
2: It's just the latest example of how hard it has been for Trump working with Israel when they have different security objectives. Franco Ordonez, NPR News.
0: The Trump administration is dismantling a deep sea observation system that provides data to scientists. NPR's Nate Rott reports.
4: The Ocean Observatory's initiative has provided real-time data on the world's oceans for a decade. It's made up of more than 900 scientific instruments, some calibrated to withstand the intense pressure of the deep sea. And it's helped researchers better understand marine ecosystems, ocean currents, and the effects of global warming. Starting this month, the National Science Foundation says it will begin removing instruments from the system, which cost nearly $50 million annually to operate. The Heritage Foundation, a conservative think tank, recommended closing the system in its Project 2025 playbook, calling it a source of, quote, climate alarmism. Nate Rott, NPR News.
0: Primaries are being held today in California, Iowa, Montana, New Jersey, New Mexico, and South Dakota. This is NPR News. President Trump says he will attend the rescheduled White House Correspondents Association dinner on July 24th. The event was postponed after a shooting incident in April. Federal prosecutors charged a man with attempting to assassinate President Trump at the gala. In Florida, a proposal to reduce property taxes will go before voters this November. From member station WFSU, Tristan Wood reports it was championed by Republican Governor Ron DeSantis.
5: Under the plan, homeowners whose primary residence has a taxable value of $150,000 or less would pay property taxes only for schools beginning next year. That exemption would rise to $250,000 in 2028 and increase with inflation after that. Supporters, including sponsor Republican Senator Brian Avila, say the measure would force local governments to better prioritize spending.
6: I think what this will force is local government officials to actually really do right by the residents in terms of looking at their budgets and prioritizing their spending.
5: It will need support from 60% of state voters to be approved. Over a dozen states are exploring reducing or eliminating property taxes in recent years. For NPR News, I'm Tristan Wood in Tallahassee.
0: Thousands of people in New Zealand have attended one of the world's best-known steampunk festivals. The four-day event in rural Oamaru is a celebration of Victorian aesthetics mixed with science fiction. Unique competitions include teapot racing and parasol dueling. The parallel universe asks what the age of the steam engine might have produced if it had continued to the present day. This is NPR News from Washington.
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1: Did you know that not only can you play a large variety of musical instruments, musicians can sync their play for group performances? Oh, and the sheet music is tradable in-game, becoming an intriguing part of the player economy.
0: This has been a community announcement for WRF.

0: From NPR News in Washington, I'm Ryland Barton. The U.S. Supreme Court ruled today that Alabama can use a congressional map favoring Republicans in this year's elections. A lower court had said the map's redrawn districts discriminated against black people. The ruling means that Alabama's 2026 midterm elections will feature six Republican-leaning districts and one Democratic-leaning instead of two. Democratic Congressman Shamari Figures will likely lose his seat as a result of the ruling. Acting Attorney General Todd Blanche says the Trump administration is no longer moving ahead with its controversial $1.8 billion anti-weaponization fund. The fund was created as part of a settlement after the IRS leaked his tax returns. But as NPR's Ryan Lucas explains, another part of the settlement remains in place that provides Trump and his family immunity from tax scrutiny.
1: Under the settlement, neither he nor his family were to receive any money from this fund. But as part of the deal, the IRS was barred from pursuing any claims or actions, any probes against President Trump, his family, and companies over past tax issues. This is important. Blanche said that part of the settlement remains in place, very much alive. And at the hearing today, Democrats expressed a lot of concern about the fact that that element still remains in place.
0: NPR's Ryan Lucas reporting. Businesses big and small have started receiving refunds after the Supreme Court ruled that President Trump improperly imposed some tariffs on imported goods. But the Trump administration says it would appeal a federal judge's order making all companies that paid the duties eligible for refunds, not just the ones that filed lawsuits. The government owes about $166 billion to more than 330,000 companies. Federal investigators are examining the prediction market trades of former Republican Congressman George Santos. NPR's Bobby Allen reports.
2: 4 months after George Santos had a 7-year wire fraud prison sentence commuted by President Trump, he took to social media. Santos said he planned on attending Trump's State of the Union address. What he didn't say publicly is that he was betting tens of thousands of dollars on the prediction market site Kalshi that he would not attend. Before it was revealed he did not go, he cashed out. That's according to three sources with direct knowledge of Santos's trades. The Justice Department and the Commodity Futures Trading Commission are investigating. When reached by NPR, Santos said the investigations were news to him. He said, "I'm not saying yes, I'm not saying no," when asked if he has an account on Kalshi. Bobby Allen, NPR News.
0: The U.S. says Iranian missiles fired at Kuwait and Bahrain tonight failed or were shot down. In response, the U.S. launched strikes on an Iranian military facility. It happened after Iranian news agencies said Iran stopped communicating with mediators about extending a ceasefire in the war with the U.S. and Israel. President Trump disputed that claim and said talks were continuing. This is NPR News. Russia launched a massive aerial attack on Kyiv and other Ukrainian cities, and officials say at least 24 civilians were killed and more than 130 are wounded. In the central city of Dnipro, officials said rescue crews searching the rubble recovered the bodies of a 3-year-old child and a woman and her 8-year-old son. Russian President Vladimir Putin has intensified Moscow's campaign, exploiting Ukraine's shortage of air defense systems. Ukrainian President Volodymyr Zelensky appealed for more support from the U.S. and Europe. A new report from Colorado River experts shows another dry winter could bring the nation's two largest reservoirs to the brink of devastation. From member station KJZZ, Alex Hager reports.
3: Lake Powell and Lake Mead are less than a third full. Ann Castle, one of the report's authors, says if they get much lower, water managers might have to send river water straight through to the other side of their dams and wouldn't be able to store for the future.
4: That undermines the value of the entirety of the Colorado River reservoir system, and we don't want to get there.
3: Castle called on state negotiators to urgently come up with a plan to keep more water in those reservoirs by cutting back on water use instead of just adding water from other reservoirs upstream. For NPR News, I'm Alex Hager in Phoenix.
0: Tomorrow marks 10 years since boxing legend Muhammad Ali died. His wife, Lonnie Ali, says his legacy of compassion endures and that, quote, he showed up every day with kindness and empathy in his heart for people who are in need. Muhammad Ali died after a long battle with Parkinson's disease at age 74. 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

0: Live from NPR News in Washington, I'm Ryland Barton. The U.S. Supreme Court ruled today that Alabama can use a congressional map favoring Republicans in this year's elections. A lower court had said the map's redrawn districts discriminated against black people. The ruling means that Alabama's 2026 midterm elections will feature six Republican-leaning districts and one Democratic-leaning instead of two. Democratic Congressman Shamari Figures will likely lose his seat as a result of the ruling. Acting Attorney General Todd Blanche says the Trump administration is no longer moving ahead with its controversial $1.8 billion anti-weaponization fund. The fund was created as part of a settlement after the IRS leaked his tax returns. But as NPR's Ryan Lucas explains, another part of the settlement remains in place that provides Trump and his family immunity from tax scrutiny.
1: Under the settlement, neither he nor his family were to receive any money from this fund. But as part of the deal, the IRS was barred from pursuing any claims or actions, any probes against President Trump, his family, and companies over past tax issues. This is important. Blanche said that part of the settlement remains in place, very much alive. And at the hearing today, Democrats expressed a lot of concern about the fact that that element still remains in place.
0: NPR's Ryan Lucas reporting. Businesses big and small have started receiving refunds after the Supreme Court ruled that President Trump improperly imposed some tariffs on imported goods. But the Trump administration says it would appeal a federal judge's order making all companies that paid the duties eligible for refunds, not just the ones that filed lawsuits. The government owes about $166 billion to more than 330,000 companies. Federal investigators are examining the prediction market trades of former Republican Congressman George Santos. NPR's Bobby Allen reports.
2: 4 months after George Santos had a seven-year wire fraud prison sentence commuted by President Trump, he took to social media. Santos said he planned on attending Trump's State of the Union address. What he didn't say publicly is that he was betting tens of thousands of dollars on the prediction market site Kalshi that he would not attend. Before it was revealed he did not go, he cashed out. That's according to three sources with direct knowledge of Santos's trades. The Justice Department and the Commodity Futures Trading Commission are investigating. When reached by NPR, Santos said the investigations were news to him. He said, "I'm not saying yes, I'm not saying no," when asked if he has an account on Kalshi. Bobby Allen, NPR News.
0: The U.S. says Iranian missiles fired at Kuwait and Bahrain tonight failed or were shot down. In response, the U.S. launched strikes on an Iranian military facility. It happened after Iranian news agencies said Iran stopped communicating with mediators about extending a ceasefire in the war with the U.S. and Israel. President Trump disputed that claim and said talks were continuing. This is NPR News. Russia launched a massive aerial attack on Kyiv and other Ukrainian cities, and officials say at least 24 civilians were killed and more than 130 are wounded. In the central city of Dnipro, officials said rescue crews searching the rubble recovered the bodies of a three-year-old child and a woman and her eight-year-old son. Russian President Vladimir Putin has intensified Moscow's campaign, exploiting Ukraine's shortage of air defense systems. Ukrainian President Volodymyr Zelensky appealed for more support from the U.S. and Europe. A new report from Colorado River experts shows another dry winter could bring the nation's two largest reservoirs to the brink of devastation. From member station KJZZ, Alex Hager reports.
3: Lake Powell and Lake Mead are less than a third full. Ann Castle, one of the report's authors, says if they get much lower, water managers might have to send river water straight through to the other side of their dams and wouldn't be able to store for the future.
4: That undermines the value of the entirety of the Colorado River reservoir system, and we don't want to get there.
3: Castle called on state negotiators to urgently come up with a plan to keep more water in those reservoirs by cutting back on water use instead of just adding water from other reservoirs upstream. For NPR News, I'm Alex Hager in Phoenix.
0: Tomorrow marks 10 years since boxing legend Muhammad Ali died. His wife, Lonnie Ali, says his legacy of compassion endures and that, quote, he showed up every day with kindness and empathy in his heart for people who are in need. Muhammad Ali died after a long battle with Parkinson's disease at age 74. You're listening to NPR News from Washington.
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Celebrating over 10 years plus. And still running. Who'd have ever thought they would last this long? Lunch with no other than the dynamic duo themselves. Last.

0: Greetings, everybody. This is Laz.
1: And this is Jack. Welcome to another edition of Lunch with Laz and Jack, where we interpret the Shroud of the Avatar news so you don't have to do anything other than question your own personal life choices and ours, because they deserve to be questioned. Giveaways are hopefully, giveaways are hopefully open on both streams. If you are a Shroud player and you're looking for a streamer bundle, you need to go to twitch.tv/cynicist and twitch.tv/NBNNnews and bang, bundle me to get in on those streamer bundles. If you are a, just here for Steam keys, you need to go over to Laz's side, twitch.tv/NBNNnews, and bang a little free shit. Then come over to my side to get in on the giveaway. You need to bang the bootay, just like Jigoku just did. Hi, Jigoku. Oh, yeah.
0: That's right. If you want to change the programming, hit us up with a sub like Rustic Dragon just did on a 10-month streak. Thank you, Rustic. Yes. And, of course, he has the option. I think we're going to use that option today because, of course, today is Monday, June 1st, 2026, here inside and outside Shrouded Avatar. And it is race day. So welcome to today's stream, boys and girls. We are back after just about a week off here due to health reasons and doctor's appointments and hospital stays and
1: you forgot graduation.
0: And graduations and all sorts of crazy stuff this past week. But yes, is
2: congrats on getting your degree, Laz.
0: Yeah.
1: he finally graduated from high school, man.
0: That was a long time coming. It was middle school.
1: Middle school. He finally graduated from middle school.
0: Actually, I'm sorry. It was grade school going to middle school. My bad.
1: Oh, grade school. Even better. Pretty soon it would be the kindergarten one.
0: Yeah.
1: And then the pre-K one.
0: My youngest nephew just graduated grade school, and my youngest niece just got her associate's degree, so it was a dual graduation ceremony, but the only one I really mentioned was the young one because, you know, her big one, you know, even though high school is the big one, an associate's degree is nothing to shake a stick at after a couple of years of higher learning as well, so... But I wasn't supposed to attend all this because, you know, due to my normal dialysis schedule, I wouldn't have been available. But that morning they called me early and I was able to get in and get out and still take the trip. So I went. So that's what was going on with that. But we've got a race coming up. It's also, air quotes, release day.
1: Release day.
0: What a release it was. Is maybe sometime today we'll get to that in just a few minutes. But first things first, it is race day, and for all of those of you who subscribed, you guys have been slacking over the last month, but then so have we. So I can't blame you. Not as many people in on this one. Only 11 people subscribed last month. That's one of probably the lowest numbers we've had ever.
1: Yeah.
0: But everybody who did sub or hit us up with that $5 or more last month has already been entered in on my side. And Jack, you can count it in. Just let me know when you're there.
1: You need to go over to my side and do bang play because I'm clicking start on the castle siege. That gives everybody 69 seconds to join in. Remember, don't do it on Laz's side. This run, the next one. 69 seconds for everybody to come over to my side and bang play. Yes, yes. Oh, man. We're going to be doing weird shit.
0: We're going to be doing something today, that's for sure.
1: Yeah.
0: Something or another. But somebody, hopefully, is going to be winning 500 crowns of the obsidian for being a supporter last month, and we will find out here shortly. See how the castle siege runs today and treats everybody. And do I have volume on this? I guess I should, but I don't know why I'm not hearing it.
1: I don't know. But we're down to 3, 2, 1, dropping down.
0: And good luck, everybody. Start. I did. We're dropping. Let's see if anybody gets ejected off the bat. Oh, we got a few people. Let's see.
1: I got ejected right off the bat.
0: Peg Pets got ejected. Dead News Day got ejected.
1: From both sides?
0: I got ejected. Bytor got ejected. Oh. New Sky Blabber. Conjurer Dragon.
1: Laz, you were ejected on my side too.
0: It looks like we've eliminated more than half of the field right off the bat. Only 6 marbles. Oh, left on stream, and Stymie is out in front. There goes Dark Blue Monkey. He's out of it. Down to 5.
1: Yes.
0: 5 out of 13. Still on the board at this moment with Stymie with a big lead, but you know this is the castle siege. That can change in a heartbeat because he can get blown all the way back to the beginning like he's headed backwards right now as the rest of the field starts to catch up here. But they've still got a ways to go. But here they come. Stymie gets sent backwards. And there it is. Stymie loses his lead.
1: Yeah, we're still near the drop in for on my side.
0: Yeah. And Stymie takes his lead back, but again, bouncing back and forth. Waldo gets ejected. Down to 4. This is going to be a rough one. Is anybody going to finish this track today? Stymie holding on to his lead, just barely. Here comes Tina. Tina was in the rear and now has gotten a little closer. Lomir with the sub, 44 months on a 7-month streak. As Lomir missed last month. And there goes Stymie leaving the lead for the moment as Zeke had it, and now Zeke has lost it. Stymie back out in front.
1: Man.
0: Man, oh man, is right. Hugo ejected. Steve is out of here. Down to 3.
2: Dope.
0: We got Stymie, we got Zeke, and we got Tina. The last 3 remaining balls on the track. And Stymie going backwards now. Now he's going forwards and backwards and forwards. And slowly trying to make his way, but at a standstill. Here comes Tina. Oh, Stymie gets that push he needed. Can he hold on?
2: No.
0: He's getting close to the end, but not close enough yet. Still anybody's race, because here comes Tina, and here comes Zeke. As Stymie slowly, he gets knocked way back, way, way, way back, and he gets ejected. And then there were 2, Tina and Zeke.
1: Murphy. Janie was ejected on my side at some point. I wasn't watching.
0: Hello, Steve. What did you say?
2: I said, go Tina, go Zeke.
0: Yeah.
2: And I don't mean off the track.
0: Well, it's been, I think it only happened once before, but there goes Tina. Is he going to make it? He's off the track. One marble remaining.
2: Come on then, Zeke.
0: Zeke is the lone marble on the track.
1: Oh, man. Well, we're down to two on my side. It's between Rikdal and Lomir. But Rikdal's going backwards, and Lomir just barely passed him. Now they're both going backwards. Still inside of the drop-in.
0: Let's see.
1: I don't have high hopes that anybody's going to win on this side.
0: We're watching Zeke get pushed around by all the blasts. And he's close, but not close enough yet. And there he goes. And that is it. For the first time in a long time, there are no winners.
1: Oh, no. Didn't last month, wasn't there no winners last month?
0: No, last month we had a winner. But it's been a long time since this has happened. And what that means is next month, the prize pool is now 1,000 Kodos, or $10 in in-game credits. So that's what that's going to mean. And, of course, nobody winning. Well, we don't give away scrolls on this one, on my side at least. How are we doing on your side?
1: Well, we're still near the drop-in. Lomir is right at the drop-in, and Rikdal is like a little bit ahead of that. But, I mean, they're still got another 50 seconds before the flaming wall starts coming out.
0: While you're doing that, I can't do it that way. I gotta reset this all together anyway to get back
1: You do. Whereas I can just click the random button as soon as this is over.
0: I have to get back to the main menu and just see, okay, viewer, back to normal. Let's see, what are we on?
1: Yay.
0: All right, we got the lucky few and the Maynard with the sub. So two more additional games after this on my side. Well, on Jack's side too, but we're going to be giving away some game keys today.
1: What do you mean? What do you mean? Also on Jack's side.
0: Well, you played a game every game we play.
1: Yes.
0: This next game and then two more additional.
1: I thought there was a sub that I missed. I didn't.
0: Well, three in total, but I'm already on the first track, so that's what I'm saying.
1: Okay. I got long shot up.
0: Okay, we got the lucky few, and you can all start typing in exclamation play.
1: Yes.
0: On each side, as Jack counts us in to start the month off right. We are clicking start.
1: In 3, 2, 1, dot. 69 seconds.
0: That's right. Three people entered into the Game Key giveaway, so if you want a chance to win yourself a Game Key, exclamation, I love free shit. You got to get in it to win it, so make sure you type that in.
1: Whereas I got to pay my homeowner's insurance today.
0: Oh, fun.
1: For the entire year. Although I don't know why that wasn't.
0: They're just curious. You heard the intro in Discord today?
1: Yes, but it was a little bit clippy.
0: Yeah, I saw that. I think that's just a gain thing I got to just adjust. So.
1: Yeah.
0: Is I may have to go I changed the setting again so it only plays the soundboard and not all the other audio, but I may have to change it so that it plays all the other audio again.
1: Everybody
0: discuss that. But here we go, getting ready to roll down the pegboard. We've got 7 marbles on the board. Good luck, everybody.
1: Got 8 on my side.
0: Yeah, somebody's slacking. Might be me. I think I got it on your side.
1: Did you get it on your own side?
0: Well, yeah, of course.
1: Yeah. Well, no, I mean, I've actually skipped that one before.
0: But the lucky few, let's see who might be one of the lucky few as we get started. Janie Murphy and Cynicists battling, but Janie Murphy out in front.
1: Well, Steve is winning on my side.
2: Yeah, I noticed on Laz's side, seemed to be on the lead on the way down, and then got stuck right on the end of that trough. Yeah.
1: It happens.
0: All right, Jack now stealing the lead. But can he hold on? This is the lucky few.
1: I am listening and reading the Dungeon Crawler Carl series, and shit's so fucking funny.
0: And so far, no objections.
1: Yeah. The narrator does a fantastic

0: Boom, you're down in the bottom track. Now Cynicist, up. Cynicist popped up. Is he going to make it, or is he getting ejected? He's out of there.
1: Yeah. Thief's still in the lead on my side.
0: Lomir now out in front. Now here comes the rest of the pack trying to catch up. Lomir gets to the hamster ball. He's popped up. He going to make it back? No, Lomir's gone.
1: The Extreme was ejected, as well as Murphing. So Janie Murphy was also. This one is distance.
0: Rick Dahl.
1: Lomir ejected.
2: No!
1: And the distance for Steve.
0: He's going to drop first. Janie or Hugo. Hugo steals it right out from Janie Murphy at the last second. Congratulations, Steve.
3: Sorry, Janie.
0: Steve, you going to come collect in person or should I mail them to you?
3: I'll come over.
0: Okay.
1: Okay. Well, you won on my side as well, so that makes it a little easier for
4: Red Rover, Red Rover. Let Steve come over.
0: That's right.
1: Oh.
3: I thought Rick
1: I got one. We haven't played in a while. Portal Purgatory up on my side.
0: Oh, fun. But first things first, game key time. So first game key of the day, picking a wiener. And that's going to go to Lomir. Lomir, are you taking it or are you passing it on?
4: I'll take it.
0: Let's see what we've got for Lomir today. Lomir is going to get a copy of Bonson Knights. Bonson Knights on Steam. And that is, where is it on Steam? Bonson Knights, come on. Store page, there it is. And that is a $10 game going to Lomir. So congratulations, Lomir. Here we go. As we message him and give him his game key, and there you go. As we reset the giveaways. So go ahead and get in on that action as we now click the next random track.
1: Yes.
0: And we've got Few Will Survive.
1: Oh, fun stuff.
0: Yes.
1: I've got Portal Purgatory up on my side. Means ejections are going to be incoming.
0: That's right. Anytime you're ready.
1: We are clicking start in 3, 2, 1, start. 69 seconds for everybody to bang play on both streams.
0: Steve's here. Here we go.
1: Do it.
0: Oops, that's the wrong thing. Teleport scrolls, not growth potions. I'm sure you probably would take those. Huh?
3: Might depend what it grows.
0: Yeah, not a whole lot. Potions.
1: Yes.
0: 30 seconds. Exclamation, I love free shit to get in on the game key giveaways.
1: Yes. I will say that the Hand to God video is pretty damn funny.
0: Oh, yeah, I've been following that story. That is too funny.
1: Well, especially, I mean, we can talk about it after.
0: Yeah, we may just
1: derail things.
0: Derail the train just because, you know, we are NBNN and this is what we do the best. As we get ready to rim the hole. Rimming the tan hole today.
4: Window!
1: Yes. Well, Portal Purgatory, we're going to be teleporting all over the place real soon.
0: Andrew, how many times I got to give it to you? Type exclamation Discord, you'll get a link.
1: Bang Discord.
4: I'm coming to get you, Maynard.
1: Maynard.
0: I don't know. Does that work for everybody? It should work for everybody to type that in. Steve out in front. There it is. Yep.
1: Is anybody going to land in the bucket?
0: Steve, way out in front.
1: Oh, Steve ejected. Laz is ejected.
0: Steve ejected, loses his lead. Danny Murphy
1: the
0: ejected.
1: The extreme.
0: Maynard ejected.
1: The extreme. Landed in the bucket on my side. What's the extreme zone game name? Do you know?
0: Porkin on the rail.
1: Huh?
3: It's the same.
0: Morkin out. Cynicist out. I'm out.
1: The extreme.
0: Down to three. Paladin Michael in for the win. Yeah, I think the extreme is the extreme. Yes.
1: Yes. Come on.
0: So Paladin Michael.
1: Go check your in-game mail.
0: Getting himself some scrolls on my side. Is Michael in-game? Where is Michael? I don't see Michael Berg today. Michael Berg, what was that?
1: A yawn?
0: No, I heard a, like, bloop. It was like a notification beep.
1: Oh. I mean.
0: There you go, Michael. Congratulations. Game key time. Apparently most of you aren't paying attention out there, so here it is. Only three of you in on this one, picking the winner. And fucking Lomir, one more time.
3: Well done, Lomir.
0: Let's see what we've got for Lomir a second time around. Super Adventure Hand. Are you taking it or are you leaving it?
4: Sure, I'll take it.
0: Super Adventure Hand. This is getting stupid here. Why is my search engine Yahoo instead of Google?
4: What are you talking about? Google's been the leading thing in search engines, and Google doesn't even exist.
0: And this is a $13 game, currently 60% off for $5.19. Going to Lomir one more time. So two games in a row for Lomir today. As we reset the giveaway one more time. Two more games coming up.
1: Oh.
0: As we hit that random button. Alan and Michael, also the only one to finish that last race.
1: Oh, I've got a new track coming up.
0: I've got Marvel Adventure on my side. Not familiar with this one. What do you got?
1: I've got the Farewell Memorable Heaven.
0: Oh, interesting.
1: It is a very foggy track.
0: Ah.
1: Yes.
3: I'm very happy today. The roof has just finished my roof this morning, and then it's been downpouring since they left.
0: Oh, very nice.
1: Well, you do live in England, so...
4: The roof.
3: It's been bone dry all the time they were doing it, and within 2 hours of them leaving, it absolutely chucking it down.
1: Funny.
0: Well, now you know whether they did a good job or not.
3: Yeah, I need to stick my head up in the loft compartment and see if there's any leaks.
0: All right, you ready to count this in? The show, just to be sure.
1: Well, we are clicking start in 3, 2, 1, start. 69 seconds to weird things. Clicking Bing Play on the stream.
0: That's right. Rusty, come here. Come on. Come say hello to everybody. Come on.
1: Yes.
3: Come on. Has she not been through that?
0: Come on. There you go. There you go.
1: Chris, good. Lily's just sleeping on my desk right now.
0: He's like, all these people been around the house today. Nobody let me out.
1: Yes. I think they changed the name on this. Oh, actually, we have played this before.
0: Yep. 5 seconds.
1: Stairway to Heaven track.
0: Stairway here we go. To Heaven.
1: I don't know why they didn't call this one Stairway to Heaven, because it's just a stairway.
0: I'm here, ejected right out of the gate.
3: Don't!
1: And you don't actually hit the stairway. But Janie in the lead.
0: Also in the lead, well, not anymore. Murphying all the way, Paladin Michael. Oh, Janie Murphy, Paladin Michael, swapping paint.
1: Sethanon in the lead right now. Oh! Janie ejected. I am in the lead now.
4: Janie's got a gun.
1: Yep, Steve is right behind me.
0: Ejected. Dennisist ejected. Hugo currently in the lead. As I roll past y'all and say, screw that noise.
1: Oh, Paladin Michael stole the lead from me. You're currently in second, Laz, and I just stole the lead back. Thanks to a mixing bowl.
0: Ooh, trap door. Look out for that trap door.
1: Oh, Steve, right on my ass. Into a double mixer, and I came out first, but Steve right beside me. Oh. Okay, Steve in the lead now. We're going into a hamster ball. The golden balls.
0: And I was ejected, did not make it. Paladin Michael ejected, did not make it. Hugo, first through the hoop.
1: I was the first one to pass through the golden ball.
0: Hugo, thanks. Jenny Murphy, and the Maynard are our three wieners. And Steve, come get your these trolls. Little
1: pegs. I am losing my lead to Steve.
0: There you go, Steve.
1: Steve enabled the hacks right at the end and stole my victory.
0: All right. Next game key. And that's going to go to the lovely Jigoku. Congratulations, Jigoku. I got to fix this here. I got some kind of freaking hijacker stealing my search engine.
3: Thank you.
0: And I don't know how it keeps. I got to figure out how to get rid of that one. Default browser, mm-hmm. Google.
3: That's right, I'm going to end up with more scrolls than I started the day with.
1: That's always a good thing. But hey!
0: Hold on, did I get...
1: Steve, getting a Steam key from me. And very possibly...
3: Thank you.
1: You are getting a copy of The Signifier's Director's Cut.
0: How did you do that?
3: Thank you.
0: He donated?
1: Huh?
0: How are you giving him a game key?
3: Yeah. You've done the wrong thing. Don't worry about it. You've done the wrong
0: thing. The Tales of Baiyun. Baiyun, a Baiyun going out to Jugoku.
1: Hold on. We'll fix that. That was supposed to be a streamer bundle.
3: We got to re-enter for the key.
0: That's a $7 game going out to Jugoku.
1: I didn't close that one. That one's still open.
0: I got to do streamer bundles.
1: Yes, that was the streamer bundle.
0: Let's see what the streamer bundle is. Also going to Steve this round.
3: I mean, I'm doing well today. That's why it rang after the roof was finished.
1: You've got lots of streamer bundles.
3: Hang on, I'm just going to go get a lottery.
1: Bones, girls. Yes.
0: Well, Steve, come get your streamer bundle.
1: And don't forget, everybody needs to bang bundle me.
0: There you go. You know what?
3: Thank you again.
0: Never mind. All right. One more track. One more race. You're welcome, Jugoku, as I reset the giveaway one more time today. Jugoku, you're very welcome. Always the most polite winner here. Always says thank you. As we go for the final random track, unless you want to keep going, you need to hit us up with subs or 500 bits. As we got Love is in the Air.
1: Oh. I've got, I don't know, something. Loading. Oh, the Gerg Splashtastic Sea Venture. Not Adventure, Sea Venture. But we are clicking start in 3, 2, 1, start. 69 seconds to get in there, people.
0: Rusty's in his little house down there now.
1: That's where I really do love the cat bed right underneath my monitors and then my shelf wall, although Tyrion is.
0: Yeah, I've got the little mini cat bed right here where my hand is. Yeah. Got a scratching post, and then underneath is one of them little boxes with two entrances that he can go nap in. So he can either nap or he can come up here and say hello. Or he can lay down up here, but he never lays up here. He likes to be inside the box. Because you know cats and boxes.
1: I have never actually owned a cat that jumps in cardboard boxes.
0: Oh, mine do.
1: Yeah. Mine have never been like box kitties.
4: And I'm guessing your cat's lads, they like to scratch up those boxes.
0: Not really. He likes to chew them. At least Rusty does. The other one, she'll jump in them or play with them. But again, also, you know, we don't tend to leave them laying around too long. I open my boxes. Unless it's something that big that I've got to do something with, you know, the box doesn't sit on the floor long either, so. Right now, I'm out in front barely.
1: Whereas I've got empty boxes laying all over the place.
0: As we go on down.
1: No idea who's going to be first.
0: Sentinel taking that lead away.
1: Blastastic Sea Venture. No clue. We just jump around from marble to marble to marble to marble.
0: Yeah.
1: Looks like Lomir's in the lead. Looks.
0: But Sentinel.
1: Steve and Rickdahl take the lead.
0: And still holding on.
1: Oh.
0: But can he make it through the heart?
1: Oh, Croc stole the lead. And Croc in for the victory.
0: Here we go.
3: Well done, Croc.
1: Yes.
3: Yes. Oh, isn't that boom shakalaka?
4: What a Croc.
1: I know.
0: One and the same, Steve. One and the same.
3: That's what I thought.
0: All right. Everybody made the jump. Everybody made it so far. Let's see. The last remaining marbles make the jump into the funnel. Yes, everybody made it into the funnel. The Croc now out in front. Sentinel stealing it back.
3: It looks like Croc's turn to get an old win.
0: Croc trying to catch up. Can he get into the drop first? Who's going to drop first over here? Sentinel gets the drop.
1: Yes, waxing the ball is definitely the secret.
0: And Sentinel in for the win. Hugo in second, Croc in third. Rest of the pack. Oh, because my mailbox is already open. Sentinel, are you in game? I do not see you in game. Here are your scrolls. You are a wiener. And there we go. And last game key for now, coming right up. Closing that giveaway, picking the winner. And Croc, boom shakalaka, is our next game key winner. So let's see what we've got for the Croc. Croc is going to get a copy of The Chant on Steam. And let's see what that's all about. 90% off, is that right? It is. $25 game, currently $250. Going out to the Croc. So, Croc, congratulations to you. And where is he? There he is, Croc 2020. And there is your game key as I reset the giveaway yet one more time. Now make sure that you get yourselves entered in for a chance to win one more mystery game key coming up here at the end of the show. So make sure you're in it to win it, because if you're not in it, you can't win it. But meanwhile, shall we go with the breaking news, then derail the train, or should we derail the train and then go with the breaking news?
1: Let's go with the breaking news. Then we can also talk about some customer service stuff. But because there's a doozy in Discord. Deployment delayed until 5 p.m. today, June 1st, 2026.
0: Had enough that it's delayed a week already.
1: Yeah, due to a persnickety Linux build, we have the deployment of Release 150 until delayed. We have to delay the deployment of Release 150 until 5 p.m. Central. And the reason I say that is because there's a comment in there that will just make you fucking just like bang your head on the desk. I will update here. If there are further delays, when we deploy, I will be online in Discord doing the DJ thing, playing music, providing blow by blow updates, talking about what's coming next and relating anecdotes. There may be something a bit special too. So join in the voice channel during the deployment if you can.
0: Yeah, I don't know. You had an extra fucking week to get it out.
1: What? No. So-

0: So should we not start with the Janzik question, or?
1: Well, we can start with that. Uh-oh. Hey, Allie, I read the patch notes and I noticed a few pot updates, but didn't see an NCT listed. Did I mess something up? And Ravelox's response, first three would, I don't know what first three means, would be that you are asking Allie a customer service question about pots in Discord. Of course, the correct way to get an answer would be to send an email to support. Hopefully you added support at shroudoftheavatar.com to your safe sender whitelist contactless filter since you did not receive our previous responses. But since I am here, I'll save you the effort. You locked your form on Friday, 2 days prior to release 150's deployment. Even if the devs worked on weekends, there would be no way for you to change to make it into a build that has been in lockdown since last Monday. All pod implementations or changes are set to take at least one full release cycle prior to appearing in game. There is no guarantee that pod changes can make it into the current sprint, as they depend largely on the player completing the form and locking it. If this is not clear, do not post messages directly to the devs asking customer service questions. An email to support is the only path for support questions or issues. This message requires no response and should have none.
0: Well, that is interesting, but we're going to jump here because he should have known this. And you know why you should have known this?
1: Why?
0: Let's bring this up because...
1: What are we bringing up?
0: The topic I just put in there.
1: Hold on. I clicked on the wrong one, and I got my personal Discord with sluts. And pot upgrade discussion feedback started I made an official request through support for a pot upgrade using crowns. I made the request during the 20% off sale at the beginning of release 149. I never received any confirmation through email that I can find other than the auto response. I have the support emails flagged as important. I also checked my spam folder just in case. I am starting to worry that I have made some mistake or missed communications. I have never upgraded a pot, so even though I have read through the facts, I'm feeling a bit in the dark here. It sure would be nice to get some feedback on how to proceed. Thank you for your time and consideration.
2: Did you say that was an auto response?
0: Yes, auto.
1: Yes. Yeah, so he did receive. He did receive the auto response.
0: Even if the devs worked on weekends. Yeah.
1: No. Well, not just that, but the term lockdown was last Monday. So why the fuck didn't you build the game client?
0: Last Monday.
1: Last week. Lane, I've upgraded a few times via crown upgrades. Apart from the automatic reply message, response times were a week and 3 weeks, the latter due to it being a Christmas period. The upgrade then went live the following release. I'd send support a follow-up email to request further insight. Because, remember, the ETA for support at shroudoftheavatar.com to actually respond. Do you know how long that is, Laz?
0: 14 days, ain't it?
1: 14 days. Two whole fucking weeks to sit there and say, hey, we're going to process your shit.

0: and Ravelox, support will not monitor the forums for support follow-up. Support will not move forward until you lock your POT form. When you have questions about support activity, send an email to support. If you have not gotten a response in the 10-day window noted in the auto reply. And I have mailed support several times with no response, but thanks for the issue. Didn't realize I needed to lock the POT form.
1: Yeah, now herein lies the questionable actions here. Okay. If you submitted a request upgrading crowns, okay, my understanding is they won't unlock the form until you pay the crowns and they've spoken to you and taken your crowns. So how would he know that he would have to lock a form, or did he put the request in and they opened up his form automatically without telling him? And, you know, because I've looked at it, and I can pay cash to do the upgrade, which will unlock the form and then relock. I've already delved into that, but a Kodo unlock, how would he know that?
0: Yes.
1: But here, I guess here's how we would know that. Continue reading, or you want me to read the final one?
0: Odd, we have a delivery red receipt on an email we sent telling you to lock the form. You should add support at shroudoftheavatar.com to your whitelist safe sender contact list to ensure they are not marked as spam.
1: Yeah, apparently you did not read the part where he said he got the auto response from you, so they are going through.
0: Yes, yes. Yeah.
1: Because we got to be sarcastic in our responses, even though if you would have read the initial post, he tells you that the autoresponder is going through. So,
0: yeah.
1: Anyone willing to spend money on these towns are the whales of the game, says Rick Dahl. I would think that. I would bend over backwards to support these people any ways that I can. I agree.
0: This is part of the old Portalarium strategy of fuck you. We already have your money. We don't care.
1: Well, the little bit of money they're getting. But again, Janzik says initially in his OP that he sent in the request at the beginning of 149. When the sale was on, he did not send this post in the forums until Thursday. And in Discord was only this morning, was it, that he said?
0: Last night.
1: Last night. So, I mean, technically, either he's not reading, and according to Ravlox, they got a red receipt. So he read the mail, but did not follow through. So, I think it's a little bit of, both, but again, I always have told people, don't expect it to go in. If you did it this month, don't expect it for 2 months, because usually something comes up, and unless, you absolutely know that you got it in at the beginning of a cycle, you're not usually going to get it at the next release initially. Yeah, this Extreme says, same thing happened to us. Yes. Yeah. And again, I'm not putting any more money into towns. I'm not doing anything like that. But we're going to go ahead and derail the train here for a minute. Because this was... I got to cue this. Is there a way to bring this up in big form? Yes, there is.
0: I don't know.
1: Yeah, click the link and you can bring it up on YouTube.
0: I need to go move the Discord window.
1: And I'm going to turn this game audio off to...
0: Are we clicking play?
1: For your three, laugh of the week.
0: Yes. 3, 2, 1, start.
2: In the city of Lake Worth today, we're doing an operation for distracted driver. You drove past me holding the phone with your right hand, manipulating that phone. I mean, I saw you with the phone in your hand.
3: Obviously not. So you want to just call this a day?
2: Or? I don't want to call it a day. You had a hand up manipulating the phone.
3: You just said my right hand.
2: Well, I thought I saw you with your right hand.
3: You had a hand up.
2: The right hand. I saw you manipulate.
3: So you didn't.
2: With the right hand, perhaps not, right?
3: But you, I saw you, like, you didn't see me with my right hand.
2: Okay, so are you
3: saying that you saw me with my right hand?
2: I know what I just said. I'm asking you now. Did you have your phone on your hand?
3: I did not.
2: You did not have your phone on your hand?
3: I did not.
2: Hand to God, you did not have your phone on your hand.
3: Hand to God.
2: The other hand to God, you did not have your phone on your hand.
3: Hand to God.
1: Yeah. Hand to God. You saw me holding it in my right hand. I ain't got a fucking right hand, you dick.
0: Yeah.
1: But he insisted.
0: The fact that the cop also, like, doubled down that I saw it in your hand.
1: Yeah. And he still wrote her the ticket and still insisted that he saw her handling the device. Now, when you only have one hand and you can't grab the steering wheel with that hand, you're grabbing the steering wheel with the only hand that you have. So there's no fucking way in hell she was handling a device, unless she was driving with her knees, which I know we've all done, but... Yeah, at that point, he would have clearly seen it in her left hand in the window, not the right hand that he thought he saw. But just for everybody's information.
4: She's taken him to court.
1: Yeah. Well, again, let me finish.
0: Absolutely.
1: Just for everybody's information, she did take it to court, and she did win. Because the cop
4: dumbass, the
1: cop insisted on writing the fucking ticket anyway. And, I know what I said, you know, but I'm still going to write you the friggin' ticket. What an idiot, you know?
0: Yeah. And it's like, I'm obviously wrong about something, like the facts of the case.
1: Yeah.
0: Yeah. And she should actually sue that department for, like, all kinds of other shit.
1: At least
4: not to get a mechanical hand.
1: Yeah, no, I don't think that's an actionable offense.
0: Well, the hand to God thing is forcing religion. The having to take off time to actually go to court to defend this shit, possibly retain a lawyer. There are lots of fees. The fact that the cop lied on official documentation.
1: Probably more hassle than it's worth to actually do that. So, but she won. It was dismissed, and I actually saw her on some other. You know, she's been on a lot of other podcasts and stuff since this happened, and Yeah, the prosthetics haven't changed, Lomir. There's no prosthetic that's actually going to work for a stump like that to make a hand functional, because it's just really not possible, according to her. So you can throw that idea out, buddy. But meanwhile, you know what we're going to throw out? We're going to throw out some giveaways right now, because it is that time for us to
4: get the block out of here.
0: You know who's getting my streamer bundle again?
1: Lomir? Steve.
0: Steve.
1: Lomir is getting mine. So congratulations, Lomir.
5: Lomir, you broke my streak.
0: Oh, and Andrea is actually getting the Signifier Director's Cut.
5: Thank you, Jack.
0: You're welcome. Signifiers Director's Cut.
4: Thank you.
1: There you go.
0: And that is normally a, I don't know.
1: All right. So,
0: Lomir game currently on sale for.
1: Lomir took those two game keys, and now he's already decided to donate them back. So,
4: the one sound like it was from, like, the Commodore 64 or something.
1: We're going to give away that copy of Banshean Knights, I think it is. Banshean Knights is going to go to somebody else right now. Actually, you know what I'm going to do? I'm going to give away both of those today, just because we've been gone all week, and I'm going to put both of those back out into circulation. So I got to get these. So the first Game Key Bench in Knights is going to go to, and if I pull Lomir, I'm just going to skip you, Hugo. So, Steve, you're going to get a copy of this one.
5: Thank you.
1: And here is Steve. There you go. And then a copy of Super Adventure Hand. Super Adventure Hand. Since Lomir put them both back into the pool, I'm just going to go ahead and pick a second winner. And Croc, 2020. Croc, you are going to get that game key, because I just feel generous today, and why not? Because we haven't been with you guys in a while. So enjoy those game keys, folks. We will be back on Wednesday, God willing, and nothing else getting in the way. Till then, I'm Laz.
0: I'm Jack.
5: I'm Steve.
1: And Lomir waves goodbye, doesn't say anything. And this is NBNN. Have a great day, everybody. We'll see you all
0: bye-bye
1: on Wednesday.

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1: Did you know silver and gold is more accessible than ever to low-level miners? Find these valuable resources in sieges, roaming encounters, and new locations such as the Lost Whiteguard Silver Mine. 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

0: Live from NPR News in Washington, I'm Ryland Barton. The U.S. Supreme Court ruled today that Alabama can use a congressional map favoring Republicans in this year's elections. A lower court had said the map's redrawn districts discriminated against black people. The ruling means that Alabama's 2026 midterm elections will feature six Republican-leaning districts and one Democratic-leaning instead of two. Democratic Congressman Shamari Figures will likely lose his seat as a result of the ruling. Acting Attorney General Todd Blanche says the Trump administration is no longer moving ahead with its controversial $1.8 billion anti-weaponization fund. The fund was created as part of a settlement after the IRS leaked his tax returns. But as NPR's Ryan Lucas explains, another part of the settlement remains in place that provides Trump and his family immunity from tax scrutiny.
1: Under the settlement, neither he nor his family were to receive any money from this fund. But as part of the deal, the IRS was barred from pursuing any claims or actions, any probes against President Trump, his family, and companies over past tax issues. This is important. Blanche said that part of the settlement remains in place, very much alive. And at the hearing today, Democrats expressed a lot of concern about the fact that that element still remains in place.
0: NPR's Ryan Lucas reporting. Businesses big and small have started receiving refunds after the Supreme Court ruled that President Trump improperly imposed some tariffs on imported goods. But the Trump administration says it would appeal a federal judge's order making all companies that paid the duties eligible for refunds, not just the ones that filed lawsuits. The government owes about $166 billion to more than 330,000 companies. Federal investigators are examining the prediction market trades of former Republican Congressman George Santos. NPR's Bobby Allen reports.
2: 4 months after George Santos had a 7-year wire fraud prison sentence commuted by President Trump, he took to social media. Santos said he planned on attending Trump's State of the Union address. What he didn't say publicly is that he was betting tens of thousands of dollars on the prediction market site Kalshi that he would not attend. Before it was revealed he did not go, he cashed out. That's according to three sources with direct knowledge of Santos's trades. The Justice Department and the Commodity Futures Trading Commission are investigating. When reached by NPR, Santos said the investigations were news to him. He said, "I'm not saying yes, I'm not saying no," when asked if he has an account on Kalshi. Bobby Allen, NPR News.
0: The U.S. says Iranian missiles fired at Kuwait and Bahrain tonight failed or were shot down. In response, the U.S. launched strikes on an Iranian military facility. It happened after Iranian news agencies said Iran stopped communicating with mediators about extending a ceasefire in the war with the U.S. and Israel. President Trump disputed that claim and said talks were continuing. This is NPR News. Russia launched a massive aerial attack on Kyiv and other Ukrainian cities, and officials say at least 24 civilians were killed and more than 130 are wounded. In the central city of Dnipro, officials said rescue crews searching the rubble recovered the bodies of a 3-year-old child and a woman and her 8-year-old son. Russian President Vladimir Putin has intensified Moscow's campaign, exploiting Ukraine's shortage of air defense systems. Ukrainian President Volodymyr Zelensky appealed for more support from the U.S. and Europe. A new report from Colorado River experts shows another dry winter could bring the nation's two largest reservoirs to the brink of devastation. From member station KJZZ, Alex Hager reports.
3: Lake Powell and Lake Mead are less than a third full. Ann Castle, one of the report's authors, says if they get much lower, water managers might have to send river water straight through to the other side of their dams and wouldn't be able to store for the future.
4: That undermines the value of the entirety of the Colorado River reservoir system, and we don't want to get there.
3: Castle called on state negotiators to urgently come up with a plan to keep more water in those reservoirs by cutting back on water use instead of just adding water from other reservoirs upstream. For NPR News, I'm Alex Hager in Phoenix.
0: Tomorrow marks 10 years since boxing legend Muhammad Ali died. His wife, Lonnie Ali, says his legacy of compassion endures and that, quote, he showed up every day with kindness and empathy in his heart for people who are in need. Muhammad Ali died after a long battle with Parkinson's disease at age 74. 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
1: Did you know Shroud of the Avatar features amazing in-game moon dials? If you find one on an evening stroll, use it and look up. The constellations unfold before your eyes. But beware, Kabbalists also use the stars to direct their siege warfare.
0: This has been a community announcement for WRN.

0: From NPR News in Washington, I'm Ryland Barton. The U.S. Supreme Court ruled today that Alabama can use a congressional map favoring Republicans in this year's elections. A lower court had said the map's redrawn districts discriminated against black people. The ruling means that Alabama's 2026 midterm elections will feature six Republican-leaning districts and one Democratic-leaning instead of two. Democratic Congressman Shamari Figures will likely lose his seat as a result of the ruling. Acting Attorney General Todd Blanche says the Trump administration is no longer moving ahead with its controversial $1.8 billion anti-weaponization fund. The fund was created as part of a settlement after the IRS leaked his tax returns. But as NPR's Ryan Lucas explains, another part of the settlement remains in place that provides Trump and his family immunity from tax scrutiny.
1: Under the settlement, neither he nor his family were to receive any money from this fund. But as part of the deal, the IRS was barred from pursuing any claims or actions, any probes against President Trump, his family, and companies over past tax issues. This is important. Blanche said that part of the settlement remains in place, very much alive. And at the hearing today, Democrats expressed a lot of concern about the fact that that element still remains in place.
0: NPR's Ryan Lucas reporting. Businesses big and small have started receiving refunds after the Supreme Court ruled that President Trump improperly imposed some tariffs on imported goods. But the Trump administration says it would appeal a federal judge's order making all companies that paid the duties eligible for refunds, not just the ones that filed lawsuits. The government owes about $166 billion to more than 330,000 companies. Federal investigators are examining the prediction market trades of former Republican Congressman George Santos. NPR's Bobby Allen reports.
2: 4 months after George Santos had a 7-year wire fraud prison sentence commuted by President Trump, he took to social media. Santos said he planned on attending Trump's State of the Union address. What he didn't say publicly is that he was betting tens of thousands of dollars on the prediction market site Kalshi that he would not attend. Before it was revealed he did not go, he cashed out. That's according to three sources with direct knowledge of Santos's trades. The Justice Department and the Commodity Futures Trading Commission are investigating. When reached by NPR, Santos said the investigations were news to him. He said, "I'm not saying yes, I'm not saying no," when asked if he has an account on Kalshi. Bobby Allen, NPR News.
0: The U.S. says Iranian missiles fired at Kuwait and Bahrain tonight failed or were shot down. In response, the U.S. launched strikes on an Iranian military facility. It happened after Iranian news agencies said Iran stopped communicating with mediators about extending a ceasefire in the war with the U.S. and Israel. President Trump disputed that claim and said talks were continuing. This is NPR News. Russia launched a massive aerial attack on Kyiv and other Ukrainian cities. And officials say at least 24 civilians were killed and more than 130 are wounded. In the central city of Dnipro, officials said rescue crews searching the rubble recovered the bodies of a 3-year-old child and a woman and her 8-year-old son. Russian President Vladimir Putin has intensified Moscow's campaign, exploiting Ukraine's shortage of air defense systems. Ukrainian President Volodymyr Zelensky appealed for more support from the U.S. and Europe. A new report from Colorado River experts shows another dry winter could bring the nation's two largest reservoirs to the brink of devastation. From member station KJZZ, Alex Hager reports.
3: Lake Powell and Lake Mead are less than a third full. Ann Castle, one of the report's authors, says if they get much lower, water managers might have to send river water straight through to the other side of their dams and wouldn't be able to store for the future.
4: That undermines the value of the entirety of the Colorado River reservoir system, and we don't want to get there.
3: Castle called on state negotiators to urgently come up with a plan to keep more water in those reservoirs by cutting back on water use instead of just adding water from other reservoirs upstream. For NPR News, I'm Alex Hager in Phoenix.
0: Tomorrow marks 10 years since boxing legend Muhammad Ali died. His wife, Lonnie Ali, says his legacy of compassion endures and that, quote, he showed up every day with kindness and empathy in his heart for people who are in need. Muhammad Ali died after a long battle with Parkinson's disease at age 74. 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

0: Live from NPR News in Washington, I'm Ryland Barton. The U.S. Supreme Court ruled today that Alabama can use a congressional map favoring Republicans in this year's elections. A lower court had said the map's redrawn districts discriminated against black people. The ruling means that Alabama's 2026 midterm elections will feature six Republican-leaning districts and one Democratic-leaning instead of two. Democratic Congressman Shamari Figures will likely lose his seat as a result of the ruling. Acting Attorney General Todd Blanche says the Trump administration is no longer moving ahead with its controversial $1.8 billion anti-weaponization fund. The fund was created as part of a settlement after the IRS leaked his tax returns. But as NPR's Ryan Lucas explains, another part of the settlement remains in place that provides Trump and his family immunity from tax scrutiny.
1: Under the settlement, neither he nor his family were to receive any money from this fund. But as part of the deal, the IRS was barred from pursuing any claims or actions, any probes against President Trump, his family, and companies over past tax issues. This is important. Bland said that part of the settlement remains in place, very much alive. And at the hearing today, Democrats expressed a lot of concern about the fact that that element still remains in place.
0: NPR's Ryan Lucas reporting. Businesses big and small have started receiving refunds after the Supreme Court ruled that President Trump improperly imposed some tariffs on imported goods. But the Trump administration says it would appeal a federal judge's order making all companies that paid the duties eligible for refunds, not just the ones that filed lawsuits. The government owes about $166 billion to more than 330,000 companies. Federal investigators are examining the prediction market trades of former Republican Congressman George Santos. NPR's Bobby Allen reports.
2: 4 months after George Santos had a seven-year wire fraud prison sentence commuted by President Trump, he took to social media. Santos said he planned on attending Trump's State of the Union address. What he didn't say publicly is that he was betting tens of thousands of dollars on the prediction market site Kalshi that he would not attend. Before it was revealed he did not go, he cashed out. That's according to three sources with direct knowledge of Santos's trades. The Justice Department and the Commodity Futures Trading Commission are investigating. When reached by NPR, Santos said the investigations were news to him. He said, "I'm not saying yes, I'm not saying no," when asked if he has an account on Kalshi. Bobby Allen, NPR News.
0: The U.S. says Iranian missiles fired at Kuwait and Bahrain tonight failed or were shot down. In response, the U.S. launched strikes on an Iranian military facility. It happened after Iranian news agencies said Iran stopped communicating with mediators about extending a ceasefire in the war with the U.S. and Israel. President Trump disputed that claim and said talks were continuing. This is NPR News. Russia launched a massive aerial attack on Kyiv and other Ukrainian cities, and officials say at least 24 civilians were killed and more than 130 are wounded. In the central city of Dnipro, officials said rescue crews searching the rubble recovered the bodies of a three-year-old child and a woman and her eight-year-old son. Russian President Vladimir Putin has intensified Moscow's campaign, exploiting Ukraine's shortage of air defense systems. Ukrainian President Volodymyr Zelensky appealed for more support from the U.S. and Europe. A new report from Colorado River experts shows another dry winter could bring the nation's two largest reservoirs to the brink of devastation. From member station KJZZ, Alex Hager reports.
3: Lake Powell and Lake Mead are less than a third full. Ann Castle, one of the report's authors, says if they get much lower, water managers might have to send river water straight through to the other side of their dams and wouldn't be able to store for the future.
4: That undermines the value of the entirety of the Colorado River reservoir system, and we don't want to get there.
3: Castle called on state negotiators to urgently come up with a plan to keep more water in those reservoirs by cutting back on water use instead of just adding water from other reservoirs upstream. For NPR News, I'm Alex Hager in Phoenix.
0: Tomorrow marks 10 years since boxing legend Muhammad Ali died. His wife, Lonnie Ali, says his legacy of compassion endures and that, quote, he showed up every day with kindness and empathy in his heart for people who are in need. Muhammad Ali died after a long battle with Parkinson's disease at age 74. 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
1: Did you know socketing gems can add attunement to your chest piece or hand items? Each gem offers attunement or warding towards particular schools of magic. There are two other ways to enhance an item: masterworking and enchanting.
0: This has been a community announcement.

0: Live from NPR News in Washington, I'm Ryland Barton. The U.S. Supreme Court ruled today that Alabama can use a congressional map favoring Republicans in this year's elections. A lower court had said the map's redrawn districts discriminated against black people. The ruling means that Alabama's 2026 midterm elections will feature six Republican-leaning districts and one Democratic-leaning instead of two. Democratic Congressman Shamari Figures will likely lose his seat as a result of the ruling. Acting Attorney General Todd Blanche says the Trump administration is no longer moving ahead with its controversial $1.8 billion anti-weaponization fund. The fund was created as part of a settlement after the IRS leaked his tax returns. But as NPR's Ryan Lucas explains, another part of the settlement remains in place that provides Trump and his family immunity from tax scrutiny.
1: Under the settlement, neither he nor his family were to receive any money from this fund. But as part of the deal, the IRS was barred from pursuing any claims or actions, any probes against President Trump, his family, and companies over past tax issues. This is important. Blanche said that part of the settlement remains in place, very much alive. And at the hearing today, Democrats expressed a lot of concern about the fact that that element still remains in place.
0: NPR's Ryan Lucas reporting. Businesses big and small have started receiving refunds after the Supreme Court ruled that President Trump improperly imposed some tariffs on imported goods. But the Trump administration says it would appeal a federal judge's order making all companies that paid the duties eligible for refunds, not just the ones that filed lawsuits. The government owes about $166 billion to more than 330,000 companies. Federal investigators are examining the prediction market trades of former Republican Congressman George Santos. NPR's Bobby Allen reports.
2: 4 months after George Santos had a 7-year wire fraud prison sentence commuted by President Trump, he took to social media. Santos said he planned on attending Trump's State of the Union address. What he didn't say publicly is that he was betting tens of thousands of dollars on the prediction market site Kalshi that he would not attend. Before it was revealed he did not go, he cashed out. That's according to three sources with direct knowledge of Santos's trades. The Justice Department and the Commodity Futures Trading Commission are investigating. When reached by NPR, Santos said the investigations were news to him. He said, "I'm not saying yes, I'm not saying no," when asked if he has an account on Kalshi. Bobby Allen, NPR News.
0: The U.S. says Iranian missiles fired at Kuwait and Bahrain tonight failed or were shot down. In response, the U.S. launched strikes on an Iranian military facility. It happened after Iranian news agencies said Iran stopped communicating with mediators about extending a ceasefire in the war with the U.S. and Israel. President Trump disputed that claim and said talks were continuing. This is NPR News. Russia launched a massive aerial attack on Kyiv and other Ukrainian cities. And officials say at least 24 civilians were killed and more than 130 are wounded. In the central city of Dnipro, officials said rescue crews searching the rubble recovered the bodies of a 3-year-old child and a woman and her 8-year-old son. Russian President Vladimir Putin has intensified Moscow's campaign, exploiting Ukraine's shortage of air defense systems. Ukrainian President Volodymyr Zelensky appealed for more support from the U.S. and Europe. A new report from Colorado River experts shows another dry winter could bring the nation's two largest reservoirs to the brink of devastation. From member station KJZZ, Alex Hager reports.
3: Lake Powell and Lake Mead are less than a third full. Ann Castle, one of the report's authors, says if they get much lower, water managers might have to send river water straight through to the other side of their dams and wouldn't be able to store for the future.
4: That undermines the value of the entirety of the Colorado River reservoir system, and we don't want to get there.
3: Castle called on state negotiators to urgently come up with a plan to keep more water in those reservoirs by cutting back on water use instead of just adding water from other reservoirs upstream. For NPR News, I'm Alex Hager in Phoenix.
0: Tomorrow marks 10 years since boxing legend Muhammad Ali died. His wife, Lani Ali, says his legacy of compassion endures and that, quote, he showed up every day with kindness and empathy in his heart for people who are in need. Muhammad Ali died after a long battle with Parkinson's disease at age 74. 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

0: Live from NPR News in Washington, I'm Ryland Barton. The U.S. Supreme Court ruled today that Alabama can use a congressional map favoring Republicans in this year's elections. A lower court had said the map's redrawn districts discriminated against black people. The ruling means that Alabama's 2026 midterm elections will feature six Republican-leaning districts and one Democratic-leaning instead of two. Democratic Congressman Shamari Figures will likely lose his seat as a result of the ruling. Acting Attorney General Todd Blanche says the Trump administration is no longer moving ahead with its controversial $1.8 billion anti-weaponization fund. The fund was created as part of a settlement after the IRS leaked his tax returns. But as NPR's Ryan Lucas explains, another part of the settlement remains in place that provides Trump and his family immunity from tax scrutiny.
1: Under the settlement, neither he nor his family were to receive any money from this fund. But as part of the deal, the IRS was barred from pursuing any claims or actions, any probes against President Trump, his family, and companies over past tax issues. This is important. Bland said that part of the settlement remains in place, very much alive. And at the hearing today, Democrats expressed a lot of concern about the fact that that element still remains in place.
0: NPR's Ryan Lucas reporting. Businesses big and small have started receiving refunds after the Supreme Court ruled that President Trump improperly imposed some tariffs on imported goods. But the Trump administration says it would appeal a federal judge's order making all companies that paid the duties eligible for refunds, not just the ones that filed lawsuits. The government owes about $166 billion to more than 330,000 companies. Federal investigators are examining the prediction market trades of former Republican Congressman George Santos. NPR's Bobby Allen reports.
2: 4 months after George Santos had a 7-year wire fraud prison sentence commuted by President Trump, he took to social media. Santos said he planned on attending Trump's State of the Union address. What he didn't say publicly is that he was betting tens of thousands of dollars on the prediction market site Kalshi that he would not attend. Before it was revealed he did not go, he cashed out. That's according to three sources with direct knowledge of Santos's trades. The Justice Department and the Commodity Futures Trading Commission are investigating. When reached by NPR, Santos said the investigations were news to him. He said, "I'm not saying yes, I'm not saying no," when asked if he has an account on Kalshi. Bobby Allen, NPR News.
0: The U.S. says Iranian missiles fired at Kuwait and Bahrain tonight failed or were shot down. In response, the U.S. launched strikes on an Iranian military facility. It happened after Iranian news agencies said Iran stopped communicating with mediators about extending a ceasefire in the war with the U.S. and Israel. President Trump disputed that claim and said talks were continuing. This is NPR News. Russia launched a massive aerial attack on Kyiv and other Ukrainian cities, and officials say at least 24 civilians were killed and more than 130 are wounded. In the central city of Dnipro, officials said rescue crews searching the rubble recovered the bodies of a 3-year-old child and a woman and her 8-year-old son. Russian President Vladimir Putin has intensified Moscow's campaign, exploiting Ukraine's shortage of air defense systems. Ukrainian President Volodymyr Zelensky appealed for more support from the U.S. and Europe. A new report from Colorado River experts shows another dry winter could bring the nation's two largest reservoirs to the brink of devastation. From member station KJZZ, Alex Hager reports.
3: Lake Powell and Lake Mead are less than a third full. Ann Castle, one of the report's authors, says if they get much lower, water managers might have to send river water straight through to the other side of their dams and wouldn't be able to store for the future.
4: That undermines the value of the entirety of the Colorado River reservoir system, and we don't want to get there.
3: Castle called on state negotiators to urgently come up with a plan to keep more water in those reservoirs by cutting back on water use instead of just adding water from other reservoirs upstream. For NPR News, I'm Alex Hager in Phoenix.
0: Tomorrow marks 10 years since boxing legend Muhammad Ali died. His wife, Lonnie Ali, says his legacy of compassion endures and that, quote, he showed up every day with kindness and empathy in his heart for people who are in need. Muhammad Ali died after a long battle with Parkinson's disease at age 74. You're listening to NPR News from Washington.
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Quiet on the set. 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Celebrating over 10 years plus. And still running. Who would have ever thought they would last this long? Lunch with no other than the dynamic duo themselves. Last.

0: 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This is Les.
1: And this is Jack. Welcome to another edition of Lunch with Laz and Jack, where we interpret the Shroud of the Avatar news so you don't have to do anything other than question your own personal life choices and ours, because they deserve to be questioned. Giveaways are hopefully, open on both streams. If you are a Shroud player and you're looking for a streamer bundle, you need to go to twitch.tv/cynicist and twitch.tv/NBNNnews and bang, bundle me to get in on those streamer bundles. If you are a just here for Steam keys, you need to go over to Laz's side, twitch.tv/NBNNnews and bang, I love free shit. Then come over to my side to get in on the giveaway. You need to bang the bootay, just like Jigoku just did. Hi, Jigoku. Oh, yeah.
0: That's right. If you want to change the programming, hit us up with a sub like Rustic Dragon just did on a 10-month streak. Thank you, Rustic. Sweet. And, of course, he has the option. I think we're going to use that option today because, of course, today is Monday, June 1st, 2026, here inside and outside Shrouded Avatar, and it is race day. So welcome to today's stream, boys and girls. We are back after just about a week off here due to health reasons and doctor's appointments and hospital stays. And
1: you forgot graduation.
0: And graduations and all sorts of crazy stuff this past week. But yes, is
2: congrats on getting your degree, Laz.
0: Yeah.
1: he finally graduated from high school, man.
0: That was a long time coming. It was middle school.
1: Middle school. He finally graduated from middle school.
0: How was that walk across the stage? It was grade school going to middle school. My bad.
1: Oh, grade school. Even better. Pretty soon it would be the kindergarten one.
0: Yeah.
1: And then the pre-K one.
0: My youngest nephew just graduated grade school, and my youngest niece just got her associate's degree. So it was a dual graduation ceremony. But the only one I really mentioned was the young one because, you know, her big one, you know, even though high school is the big one, an associate's degree is nothing to shake a stick at after a couple of years of higher learning as well. So, but I wasn't supposed to attend all this because, you know, due to my normal dialysis schedule, I wouldn't have been available, but that morning they called me early, and I was able to get in and get out and still take the trip, so I went. So that's what was going on with that. But we've got a race coming up. It's also, air quotes, release day.
1: Release day.
0: Yeah. What a release it was, is... Maybe sometime today we'll get to that in just a few minutes, but first things first, it is race day, and for all of those of you who subscribed, you guys have been slacking over the last month, but then so have we, so I can't blame you. Not as many people in on this one. Only 11 people subscribed last month. That's one of probably the lowest numbers we've had ever.
1: Yeah.
0: But everybody who did sub or hit us up with that $5 or more last month has already been entered in on my side. And Jack, you can count it in.
1: You need to go over to my side and do bang play because I'm clicking start on the castle siege. That gives everybody 69 seconds to join in. Remember, don't do it on Laz's side. This run, the next one, 69 seconds for everybody to come over to my side and bang play. Yes, yes. Oh, man. We're going to be doing weird shit.
0: We're going to be doing something today, that's for sure.
1: Yeah.
0: Something or another. But somebody, hopefully, is going to be winning 500 crowns of the obsidian for being a supporter last month, and we will find out here shortly. See how the castle siege runs today and treats everybody. And do I have volume on this? I guess I should, but I don't know why I'm not hearing it.
1: I don't know. But we're down to 3, 2, 1. Dropping down.
0: And good luck, everybody. Start. I did. We're dropping. Let's see if anybody gets ejected off the bat. Oh, we got a few people. Let's see.
1: I got ejected off the bat.
0: Peg Pets got ejected. That New Day got ejected.
1: From both sides?
0: I got ejected. Bytor got ejected. Oh. New Skyblabber. Conjure a Dragon.
1: Laz, you were ejected on my side too.
0: It looks like we've eliminated more than half of the field right off the bat. Only 6 marbles. Oh, left on stream, and Stymie is out in front. There goes Dark Blue Monkey. He's out of it. Down to 5.
1: Yes.
0: 5 out of 13. Still on the board at this moment with Stymie with a big lead, but you know this is the castle siege. That can change in a heartbeat as he can get blown all the way back to the beginning like he's headed backwards right now as the rest of the field starts to catch up here. But they've still got a ways to go. But here they come. Oh. Stymie gets sent backwards. And there it is. Stymie loses his lead.
1: Yeah, we're still near the drop-in on my side.
0: Yeah. And Stymie takes his lead back. But again, bouncing back and forth. Waldo gets ejected. Down to 4. This is going to be a rough one. Is anybody going to finish this track today? Stymie holding on to his lead, just barely. Here comes Tina. Tina was in the rear and now has gotten a little closer. Lomir with the sub, 44 months on a 7-month streak. As Lomir missed last month. And there goes Stymie leaving the lead for the moment as Zeke had it, and now Zeke has lost it. Stymie back out in front.
1: Man.
0: Man, oh man, is right. Hugo ejected. Steve is out of here. Down to 3.
2: Dope.
0: We got Stymie, we got Zeke, and we got Tina. The last 3 remaining balls on the track. And Stymie going backwards now. Now he's going forwards and backwards and forwards. And slowly trying to make his way, but at a standstill. Here comes Tina. Oh, Stymie gets that push he needed. Can he hold on?
2: No.
0: He's getting close to the end, but not close enough yet. Still anybody's race, because here comes Tina, and here comes Zeke. As Stymie slowly, oh, he gets knocked way back, way, way, way back, and he gets ejected. And then there were 2, Tina and Zeke.
1: Murphy. Janie was ejected on my side at some point. I wasn't watching.
0: Hello, Steve. What did you say?
2: I said, go Tina, go Zeke.
0: Yeah.
2: And I don't mean off the track.
0: Well, it's been, I think it only happened once before, but there goes Tina. Is he going to make it? He's off the track. One marble remaining.
2: Come on then, Zeke.
0: Zeke is the lone marble on the track.
1: Oh, man. Well, we're down to two on my side. It's between Rikdal and Lomir. But Rikdal's going backwards, and Lomir just barely passed him. Now they're both going backwards. Still inside of the drop-in.
0: Let's see.
1: I don't have high hopes that anybody's going to win on this side.
0: Well, we're watching Zeke get pushed around by all the blasts. And he's close, but not close enough yet. And there he goes. And that is it. For the first time in a long time, there are no winners.
1: Oh, no. Didn't last month, wasn't there no winners last month?
0: No, last month we had a winner. But it's been a long time since this has happened. And what that means is next month, the prize pool is now 1,000 Kodos, or $10 in in-game credits. So that's what that's going to mean. And, of course, nobody winning. Well, we don't give away scrolls on this one, on my side at least. How are we doing on your side?
1: Well, we're still near the drop-in. Lomir is right at the drop-in, and Rikdal is, like, a little bit ahead of that, but I mean, they're still got another 50 seconds before the flaming wall starts coming out.
0: While you're doing that, I can't do it that way. I gotta reset this all together anyway to get back.
1: Yes,
0: to,
1: you do. Whereas I can just click the random button as soon as this is over.
0: I have to get back to the main menu and just see, okay, viewer, back to normal. Let's see, what do we got?
1: Okay.
0: All right, we got the lucky few and the Maynard with the sub. So, two more additional games after this on my side. Well, on Jack's side, too. But we're going to be giving away some game keys today.
1: What do you mean? Also on Jack's side.
0: Well, you play the game. Every game we play.
1: Yes.
0: So this next game and then two more additional.
1: I thought there was a sub that I missed. I didn't.
0: Well, three in total, but I'm already on the first track, so that's what I'm saying.
1: Okay. I got long shot up.
0: Okay, we got the lucky few, and you can all start typing in exclamation play.
1: Yes.
0: On each side as Jack counts us in to start the month off right.
1: We are clicking start. In 3, 2, 1, 69 seconds.
0: That's right. Three people entered into the Game Key giveaway, so if you want a chance to win yourself a Game Key, exclamation, I love free shit. You got to get in it to win it, so make sure you type that in.
1: Otherwise, I got to pay my homeowner's insurance today.
0: Oh, fun.
1: For the entire year. I don't know why that wasn't.
0: They're just curious. You heard the intro in Discord today?
1: Yes, but it was a little bit clippy.
0: Yeah, I saw that. I think that's just a gain thing I got to just adjust. So,
1: yeah.
0: As I may have to go. I changed the setting again so it only plays the soundboard and not all the other audio, but I may have to change it so that it plays all the other audio again.
1: Yeah, we'll
0: have to discuss that. But here we go, getting ready to roll down the pegboard. We've got 7 marbles on the board. Good luck, everybody.
1: Got 8 on my side.
0: Yeah, somebody's slacking. Might be me. I think I got it on your side.
1: Did you get it on your own side?
0: Well, yeah, of course.
1: Yeah. Well, no, I mean, I've actually skipped that one before.
0: But the lucky few, let's see who might be one of the lucky few as we get started. Janie Murphy and Cynicist battling, but Janie Murphy out in front.
1: Well, Steve is winning on my side.
2: Yeah, I noticed on Laz's side, seemed to be on the lead on the way down, and then got stuck right on the end of that trough. Yeah.
1: It happens.
0: All right, Jack now stealing the lead. But Kenny, hold on. This is the lucky few.
1: I am listening and reading the Dungeon Crawler Carl series, and shit's so fucking funny.
0: And so far, no objections.
1: Yeah. The narrator does a fantastic

0: You're down in the bottom truck. Now, Synesis popped up. Is he going to make it, or is he getting ejected? He's out of there.
1: Yeah. Ejected. He's still in the lead on my side.
0: Lomir now out in front. So here comes the rest of the pack trying to catch up. Lomir gets through, his hands are the hamster ball. He's popped up. He going to make it back? No, Lomir's gone.
1: The extreme was ejected, as well as Murphy. So Janie Murphy was also. This one is distance.
0: Rick Dahl.
1: Lomir ejected.
2: No!
1: And the distance for Steve.
0: He's going to drop first. Janie or Hugo? Hugo steals it right out from Janie Murphy at the last second. Congratulations, Steve.
3: Sorry, Janie.
0: Steve, you going to come collect in person or should I mail them to you?
3: I'll come over.
0: Okay.
1: Okay. Well, you won on my side as well, so that makes it a little easier for
4: Red Rover, Red Rover. Let Steve come over.
0: That's right.
1: Oh.
3: I thought Rick told
1: me. I got one. We haven't played in a while. Portal Purgatory up on my side.
0: Oh, fun. But first things first, game key time. So first game key of the day, picking a wiener. And that's going to go to Lomir. Lomir, are you taking it or are you passing it on?
4: I'll take it.
0: Let's see what we've got for Lomir today. Lomir is going to get a copy of Bonson Knights on Steam. And that is, where is it on Steam? Bonson Knights, come on. Store page, there it is. And that is a $10 game going to Lomir. So congratulations, Lomir. Here we go. As we message him and give him his game key, and there you go. As we reset the giveaways. So go ahead and get in on that action as we now click the next random track.
1: Yes.
0: And we've got Few Will Survive.
1: Oh, fun stuff.
0: Yes.
1: I've got Portal Purgatory up on my side. Means ejections are going to be incoming.
0: That's right. Anytime you're ready.
1: We are clicking start in 3, 2, 1, start. 69 seconds for everybody to bang play on both streams.
0: Steve's here. Here we go.
1: Do it.
0: Oops, that's the wrong thing. Teleport scroll is not. Growth potions. I'm sure you probably would take those. Huh?
3: Might depend what it grows.
0: Yeah, not a whole lot.
1: Yes.
0: 30 seconds. Exclamation, I love free shit to get in on the game key giveaways.
1: Yes. I will say that the Hand to God video is pretty damn funny.
0: Oh, yeah, I've been following that story. That is too funny.
1: Well, especially, I mean, we can talk about it after.
0: Yeah, we may just
1: derail things.
0: Derail the train just because, you know, we are NBNN and this is what we do the best. As we get ready to rim the hole. Rimming the tan hole today.
4: Window!
1: Yes. Well, Portal Purgatory, we're going to be teleporting all over the place real soon.
0: Andrew, how many times I got to give it to you? Type exclamation Discord. You'll get a link.
1: Bang Discord.
4: I'm coming to get you, Maynard.
1: Maynard.
0: I don't know. Does that work for everybody? It should work for everybody to type that in. Steve out in front. There it is. Yep.
1: Is anybody going to land in the bucket?
0: Steve, way out in front.
1: Oh, Steve ejected. Laz is ejected.
0: Steve ejected, loses his lead. Jenny Murphy
1: the
0: ejected.
1: Extreme.
0: Maynard ejected.
1: The extreme landed in the bucket on my side. What's the extreme zone game name? Do you know?
0: Porkin on the rail.
1: Huh?
3: It's the same.
0: Morkin out. Cynicist out. I'm out.
1: The extreme.
0: Down to three. Paladin Michael in for the win. Yeah, I think the extreme is the extreme. Yes.
1: Yes. Yes. Come on.
0: So Paladin Michael.
1: Go check your in-game mail.
0: Getting himself some scrolls on my side. Is Michael in-game? Where is Michael? I don't see Michael Berg today. Michael Berg, what was that?
1: A yawn?
0: No, I heard a like bloop. It was like a notification beep.
1: Oh.
0: There you go, Michael. Congratulations. Game key time. Apparently most of you aren't paying attention out there, so here it is. Only three of you is in on this one, picking the winner. And fucking Lomir, one more time.
3: Well done, Lomir.
0: Let's see what we've got for Lomir second time around. Super Adventure Hand. Are you taking it or are you leaving it?
4: Sure, I'll take it.
0: Super Adventure Hand. This is getting stupid here. Why is my search engine Yahoo instead of Google?
4: What are you talking about? Google's been the leading thing in search engines, and Google doesn't even exist.
0: And this is a $13 game, currently 60% off for $5.19. Going to Lomir one more time. So two games in a row for Lomir today. As we reset the giveaway one more time. Two more games coming up.
1: Oh.
0: As we hit that random button. Alan and Michael, also the only one to finish that last race.
1: Oh, I've got a new track coming up.
0: I've got Marvel Adventure on my side. Not familiar with this one. What do you got?
1: I've got the Farewell Memorable Heaven.
0: Oh, interesting.
1: It is a very foggy track.
0: Ah.
1: Yes.
3: I'm very happy today. The roof has just finished my roof this morning, and then it's been downpouring since they left.
0: Oh, very nice.
1: Well, you do live in England, so...
4: The roof...
3: It's been bone dry all the time they were doing it, and within 2 hours of them leaving, it absolutely chucking it down.
1: Funny.
0: Well, now you know whether they did a good job or not.
3: Yeah, I need to stick my head up in the loft compartment and see if there's any leaks.
0: All right, you're ready to count this in? Just to be sure.
1: Well, we are clicking start in 3, 2, 1, start. 69 seconds to weird things. Clicking bang play on the stream.
0: That's right. Rusty, come here. Come on. Come say hello to everybody. Come on.
1: Yes.
3: Come on. Has she not been through that?
0: Come on. There you go. There you go.
1: Chris, good. Lily's just sleeping on my desk right now.
0: He's like, all these people have been around the house today, and nobody let me out.
1: Yes. I think they changed the name on this. Oh, actually, we have played this before.
0: Yep. 5 seconds. Stairway
1: to Heaven track.
0: Stairway here we go. Heaven.
1: I don't know why they didn't call this one Stairway to Heaven, because it's just a stairway.
0: Oh, you're ejected right out of the gate.
3: Don't.
1: And you don't actually hit the stairway. But Janie in the lead.
0: Also in the lead. Well, not anymore. Murphying all the way. Paladin Michael. Oh, Janie Murphy. Paladin Michael. Swapping paint.
1: Sethanon in the lead right now. Oh. Janie ejected. I am in the lead now.
4: Janie's got a gun.
1: Yep, Steve is right behind Rick me.
0: Ejected. Denisist ejected. Hugo currently in the lead. As I roll past y'all and say, screw that noise.
1: Oh, Paladin Michael stole the lead from me. You're currently in second, Laz, and I just stole the lead back. Thanks to a mixing bowl.
0: Ooh, trap door. Look out for that trap door.
1: Oh, Steve, right on my ass. Into a double mixer, and I came out first, but Steve right beside me. Oh. Okay, Steve in the lead now. We're going into a hamster ball. The golden balls.
0: And I was ejected, did not make it. Paladin Michael ejected, did not make it. Hugo, first through the hoop.
1: I was the first one to pass through the golden ball.
0: Hugo, thanks. Danny Murphy, and the Maynard are our three wieners. And Steve, come thanks get for your these trolls. Little
1: pegs. I am losing my lead to Steve.
0: There you go, Steve.
1: Steve enabled the hacks right at the end and stole my victory.
0: All right. Next game, Key. And that's going to go to the lovely Jigoku. Congratulations, Jigoku. I got to fix this here. I got some kind of freaking hijacker stealing my search engine.
3: Thank you.
0: And I don't know how it keeps. I got to figure out how to get rid of that one. Default browser, mm-hmm. Google.
3: That's right, I'm going to end up with more scrolls than I started the day with.
1: That's always a good thing. But hey!
0: Hold on, did I get...
1: Steve, getting a Steam key from me. And very possibly...
3: Thank you.
1: You all are right. Getting a copy of The Signifier's Director's Cut.
0: How did you do that? Thank
3: you.
0: You donated?
1: Huh?
0: How are you giving him a game key?
3: Yeah. You've done the wrong thing. Don't worry about it. You've done the wrong
0: thing. The tales of Baiyune. Baiyune, of Baiyune, going out to Jugoku.
1: Hold on. We'll fix that. That was supposed to be a streamer bundle.
3: We got to re-enter for the key.
0: That's a $7 game going out to Jugoku.
1: I didn't close that one. That one's still open.
0: I got to do streamer bundles.
1: Yes, that was the streamer bundle.
0: Steve. Let's see what the streamer bundle is. Also going to Steve this round.
3: I mean, I'm doing well today. That's why it rained after the roof was finished.
1: You've got lots of streamer bundles.
3: Hang on, I'm just going to go get a lottery
1: scrolls. Yes.
0: Well, Steve, come get your streamer bundle.
1: And don't forget, everybody needs to bang bundle me.
0: There you go. You know what?
3: Thank you again.
0: Never mind. All right. One more track. One more race. You're welcome, Jugoku, as I reset the giveaway one more time today. Jugoku, you're very welcome. Always the most polite winner here. Always says thank you. As we go for the final random track, unless you want to keep going, you need to hit us up with subs or 500 bits. As we got Love is in the Air.
1: Oh. I've got, I don't know, something. Loading. Oh, the Gerg Splashtastic Sea Venture. Not Adventure, Sea Venture. But we are clicking start in 3, 2, 1, start. 69 seconds to get in there, people.
0: Rusty's in his little house down there now.
1: That's where I really do love the cat bed right underneath my monitors. And then my shelf wall, although Tyrion is.
0: Yeah, I've got the little mini cat bed right here where my hand is. Yeah. Got a scratching post, and then underneath is one of them little boxes with two entrances that he can go nap in. So he can either nap or he can come up here and say hello, or he can lay down up here, but he never lays up here. He likes to be inside the box because, you know, cats and boxes.
1: I have never actually owned a cat that jumps in like cardboard boxes.
0: Oh, mine do.
1: Yeah. Mine have never been like box kitties.
4: And I'm guessing your cat's labs, they like to scratch up those boxes.
0: Not really. He likes to chew them. At least Rusty does. The other one, she'll jump in them or play with them. But again, also, you know, we don't tend to leave them laying around too long. I open my boxes. Unless it's something that big that I've got to do something with, you know, the box doesn't sit on the floor long either. So. Right now, I'm out in front barely.
1: Whereas I've got empty boxes laying all over the place.
0: As we go on,
1: no idea who's going to be first.
0: Sentinel taking that lead away.
1: Splashtastic Sea Venture. No clue. We just jump around from marble to marble to marble to marble.
0: Yeah.
1: Looks like Lomir's in the lead. Looks.
0: That's Sentinel.
1: Steve and Rickdahl take the lead.
0: And still holding on.
1: Oh.
0: But can he make it through the heart?
1: Oh, Croc stole the lead. And Croc in for the victory.
0: Here we go.
3: Well done, Croc.
1: Yes.
3: Yes. Oh, isn't that boom shakalaka?
4: What a Croc.
1: I know.
0: One and the same, Steve. One and the same.
3: That's what I thought.
0: All right. Everybody made the jump. Everybody made it so far. Let's see. The last remaining marbles make the jump into the funnel. Yes, everybody made it into the funnel. With Croc now out in front. Sentinel feeling it back.
3: It looks like Croc's turn to get an old win.
0: Croc trying to catch up. Can he get into the drop first? Who's going to drop first over here? Sentinel gets the drop.
1: Yes, waxing the ball is definitely the secret.
0: And Sentinel in for the win. Hugo in second, Croc in third. Rest of the pack. Oh, because my mailbox is already open. Sentinel, are you in game? I do not see you in game. Here are your scrolls. You are a wiener. And there we go. And last game key for now, coming right up. Closing that giveaway, picking the winner. And Croc, boom shakalaka, is our next game key winner. So let's see what we've got for the Croc. Croc is going to get a copy of The Chant on Steam. And let's see what that's all about. 90% off, is that right? It is. $25 game, currently $250. Going out to the Croc. So, Croc, congratulations to you. And where is he? There he is, Croc 2020. And there is your game key as I reset the giveaway yet one more time. Now, make sure that you get yourselves entered in for a chance to win one more mystery game key coming up here at the end of the show. So make sure you're in it to win it, because if you're not in it, you can't win it. But meanwhile, shall we go with the breaking news, then derail the train, or should we derail the train and then go with the breaking news?
1: Let's go with the breaking news. And then we can also talk about some customer service stuff. But, because there's a doozy in Discord. Deployment delayed until 5 p.m. today, June 1st, 2026.
0: Had enough that it's delayed a week already.
1: Yeah. Due to a persnickety Linux build, we have the deployment of release 150 until delayed. We have to delay the deployment of release 150 until 5 p.m. Central. And the reason I say that is because there's a comment in there that will just make you fucking just like bang your head on the desk. I will update here if there are further delays. When we deploy, I will be online in Discord doing the DJ thing, playing music, providing blow by blow updates, talking about what's coming next and relating anecdotes. There may be something a bit special too, so join in the voice channel during the deployment if you can.
0: Yeah, I don't know. You had an extra fucking week to get it out.
1: What? No, no. So this goes to, you have to bring up Discord, go to the official Discord, and scroll up a little bit until you see Ravlox's mini essay.
0: Ravlox's mini essay. Okay, here it is.
1: Yeah, from yesterday, 10:50 p.m.
0: So should we not start with the Janzik question, or?
1: Well, we can start with that. Uh-oh. Hey, Allie, I read the patch notes and I noticed a few pot updates, but didn't see an NCT listed. Did I mess something up? And Ravlox's response, first three would, I don't know what first three means, would be that you are asking Allie a customer service question about pots in Discord. Of course, the correct way to get an answer would be to send an email to support. Hopefully you added support at shroudoftheavatar.com to your safe sender whitelist contactless filter, since you did not receive our previous responses. But since I am here, I'll save you the effort. You locked your form on Friday, 2 days prior to release 150's deployment. Even if the devs worked on weekends, there would be no way for you to change to make it into a build that has been in lockdown since last Monday. All pod implementations or changes are set to take at least one full release cycle prior to appearing in game. There is no guarantee that pod changes can make it into the current sprint, as they depend largely on the player completing the form and locking it. If this is not clear, do not post messages directly to the devs asking customer service questions. An email to support is the only path for support questions or issues. This message requires no response and should have none.
0: Well, that is interesting, but we're going to jump here because he should have known this. And you know why you should have known this?
1: Why?
0: Let's bring this up because...
1: What are we bringing up?
0: The topic I just put in there.
1: Hold on. I clicked on the wrong one and I got my personal Discord with sluts. And pod upgrade discussion feedback started I made an official request through support for a pod upgrade using crowns. I made the request during the 20% off sale at the beginning of release 149. I never received any confirmation through email that I can find other than the auto response.

0: weekends. Yeah.
1: No, well, not just that, but the term lockdown was last Monday. So why the fuck didn't you build the game client?
0: Last Monday.
1: Last week. Lane, I've upgraded a few times via crown upgrades. Apart from the automatic reply message, response times were a week and 3 weeks, the latter due to it being a Christmas period. The upgrade then went live the following release. I'd send support a follow-up email to request further insight. Because, remember, the ETA for support at shroudoftheavatar.com to actually respond. Do you know how long that is, Laz?
0: 14 days, ain't it?
1: 14 days. Two whole fucking weeks to sit there and say, hey, we're going to process your shit. And Ravelox, support will not monitor the forums for support follow-up. Support will not move forward until you lock your POT form. When you have questions about support activity, send an email to support if you've not gotten a response in the 10-day window noted in the auto reply. And I have mailed support several times with no response, but thanks for the issue. Didn't realize I needed to lock the POT form.
0: Yeah, now herein lies the questionable actions here. Okay. If you submitted a request upgrading crowns, okay, my understanding is they won't unlock the form until you pay the crowns and they've spoken to you and taken your crowns. So how would he know that he would have to lock a form, or did he put the request in and they opened up his form automatically without telling him? And, you know, because I've looked at it, and I can pay cash to do the upgrade, which will unlock the form and then relock. I've already delved into that, but a Kodo unlock, how would he know that?
1: Yes.
0: But here, I guess here's how we would know that. Continue reading, or you want me to read the final one?
1: Odd, we have a delivery red receipt on an email we sent telling you to lock the form. You should add support at shroudoftheavatar.com to your whitelist safe sender contact list to ensure they are not marked as spam.
0: Yeah, apparently you did not read the part where he said he got the auto response from you, so they are going through.
1: Yes, yes. Yeah.
0: Because we got to be sarcastic in our responses, even though if you would have read the initial post, he tells you that the autoresponder is going through. So,
1: yeah.
0: Anyone willing to spend money on these towns are the whales of the game, says Rick Dahl. I would think that. I would bend over backwards to support these people any ways that I can. I agree.
1: This is part of the old Portalarium strategy of fuck you. We already have your money. We don't care.
0: Well, the little bit of money they're getting. But again, Janzik says initially in his OP that he sent in the request at the beginning of 149. When the sale was on, he did not send this post in the forums until Thursday. And in Discord was only this morning, was it, that he said?
1: I didn't see my text. Last night.
0: Last night. So, I mean, technically, either he's not reading, and according to Ravlox, they got a red receipt. So he read the mail, but did not follow through. So, I think it's a little bit of, both. But again, I always have told people, don't expect it to go in. If you did it this month, don't expect it for 2 months, because usually something comes up

0: unless you absolutely know that you got it in at the beginning of a cycle, you're not usually going to get it at the next release initially. It is Extreme says same thing happened to us. Yes, yeah, and again, I'm not putting any more money into towns. I'm not doing anything like that. But we're going to go ahead and derail the train here for a minute. Because this was... I got to cue this.
1: The city of Lake Worth today, we're doing...
0: Is there a way to bring this up in big form? Yes, there is.
1: The city of Lake Worth today, we're
2: doing... I don't know.
0: Yeah, click the link and you can bring it up on YouTube.
2: I need to go move Discord window.
0: And I gotta turn this game audio off to.
2: Oh yeah, are we clicking play?
0: For your laugh of the week.
2: Yes. 3, 2, 1, start.
1: In the city of Lake Worth today, we're doing an operation for the distracted driver, and you drove past me holding the phone with your right hand, manipulating that phone. I mean, I saw you
3: so
1: with the phone.
3: Obviously not. So you want to just call this a day?
1: I don't want to call it a day. You had a hand up manipulating the phone.
3: You just said my right hand.
1: Well, I thought I saw you with your right hand.
3: You
1: had a hand
3: up.
1: The right hand. I saw you manipulating.
3: So you didn't.
1: With the right hand, perhaps not, right?
3: But I saw you didn't see me with my right hand.
1: Okay, so you saw.
3: Are you saying that you saw me with my right hand?
1: I know what I just said. I'm asking you now. Did you have your phone on your hand?
3: I did not.
1: You did not have your phone on your hand?
3: I did not.
1: Hand to God, you did not have your phone on your
3: hand. Hand to God.
1: Yeah, hand to God, you did not have your phone on your hand.
3: Hand to God.
0: Yeah. Hand to God, you saw me holding it in my right hand. I ain't got a fucking right hand, you dick.
2: Yeah.
0: But he insisted.
2: The fact that the cop also... like doubled down that I saw it in your hand.
0: Yeah. And he still wrote her the ticket and still insisted that he saw her handling the device. Now, when you only have one hand and you can't grab the steering wheel with that hand, you're grabbing the steering wheel with the only hand that you have. So there's no fucking way in hell she was handling a device unless she was driving with her knees, which I know we've all done, but yeah, at that point, he would have clearly seen it in her left hand in the window, not the right hand that he thought he saw. Just for everybody's information.
4: She's taken him to court.
0: Well, again, let me finish.
2: Absolutely.
0: Just for everybody's information, she did take it to court, and she did win. Because the cop the cop insisted on writing the fucking ticket anyway, and, I know what I said, but I'm still gonna write you the friggin' ticket. What an idiot,
2: Yeah. And it's like, I'm obviously wrong about something like the facts of the case.
0: Yeah.
2: Yeah. And she should actually sue that department for like all kinds of other shit.
0: I don't know if that's
4: at least not to get a mechanical hand.
0: Yeah, no, I don't think that's an actionable offense.
2: Well, the hand to God thing is forcing religion. The having to take off time to actually go to court to defend this shit, possibly retain a lawyer. There are lots of fees. The fact that the cop lied on official documentation.
0: Probably more hassle than it's worth to actually do that. So, but she won. It was dismissed, and I actually saw her on some other. She's been on a lot of other podcasts and stuff since this happened, and yeah, the prosthetics haven't changed, Lomir. There's no prosthetic that's actually going to work for a stump like that to make a hand functional because it's just really not possible, according to her. So you can throw that idea out, buddy. But meanwhile, what we're going to throw out? We're going to throw out some giveaways right now because it is that time. For us to
4: get out of here.
2: You know who's getting my streamer bundle again?
0: Lomir? Steve.
2: Steve.
0: Lomir is getting mine. Well, congratulations, Lomi,
5: you broke my streak.
2: Oh, and Andrea is actually getting the signifier director's cut.
5: Thank you, Jack.
2: You're welcome. Signifiers director's
4: thank
2: cut.
4: You.
0: There you go.
2: And that is here. Normally a, I don't know.
0: All right, so $20
2: game currently on sale for.
0: Lomir took those two game keys, and now he's already decided to donate them back. So,
4: yeah, with the one, the one sounded like it was from like the Commodore 64 or something.
0: We're gonna give away that copy of Banshean Knights, I think it is. Banshean Knights is gonna go to somebody else right now. Actually, you know what I'm gonna do? I'm gonna give away both of those today, just because we've been gone all week, and I'm gonna put both of those back out in the circulation. So, I gotta get these. So the first game key, Banshean Knights, is going to go to, and if I pull Lomir, I'm just gonna skip you, Hugo. So Steve, you're gonna get a copy of this one.
5: Thank you.
0: And here is Steve. There you go. And then a copy of Super Adventure Hand. Super Adventure Hand. Since Lomir put them both back into the pool, I'm just going to go ahead and pick a second winner. And Croc 2020. Croc, you are going to get that game key because I just feel generous today. And why not? Because we haven't been with you guys in a while. So enjoy those game keys, folks. We will be back on Wednesday, God willing, and nothing else getting in the way. Till then, I'm Laz.
2: I'm Jack.
5: And I'm Steve.
0: And Lomir waves goodbye, doesn't say anything. And this is NBNN. Have a great day, everybody.
4: Lomir.
0: We'll see you all on Wednesday.

0: Did you know? Volume 20.
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Welcome to WRFB, your source for all the news, rumors, and scurrilous gossip in New Britannia. I'm Lum Namad, otherwise known as Scott Jennings, and you're listening instead of flaming me on the forums. I approve.

0: From NPR News in Washington, I'm Ryland Barton. The U.S. Supreme Court ruled today that Alabama can use a congressional map favoring Republicans in this year's elections. A lower court had said the map's redrawn districts discriminated against black people. The ruling means that Alabama's 2026 midterm elections will feature six Republican-leaning districts and one Democratic-leaning instead of two. Democratic Congressman Shamari Figures will likely lose his seat as a result of the ruling. Acting Attorney General Todd Blanche says the Trump administration is no longer moving ahead with its controversial $1.8 billion anti-weaponization fund. The fund was created as part of a settlement after the IRS leaked his tax returns. But as NPR's Ryan Lucas explains, another part of the settlement remains in place that provides Trump and his family immunity from tax scrutiny.
1: Under the settlement, neither he nor his family were to receive any money from this fund. But as part of the deal, the IRS was barred from pursuing any claims or actions, any probes against President Trump, his family, and companies over past tax issues. This is important. Blanche said that part of the settlement remains in place, very much alive. And at the hearing today, Democrats expressed a lot of concern about the fact that that element still remains in place.
0: NPR's Ryan Lucas reporting. Businesses big and small have started receiving refunds after the Supreme Court ruled that President Trump improperly imposed some tariffs on imported goods. But the Trump administration says it would appeal a federal judge's order making all companies that paid the duties eligible for refunds, not just the ones that filed lawsuits. The government owes about $166 billion to more than 330,000 companies. Federal investigators are examining the prediction market trades of former Republican Congressman George Santos. NPR's Bobby Allen reports.
2: 4 months after George Santos had a seven-year wire fraud prison sentence commuted by President Trump, he took to social media. Santos said he planned on attending Trump's State of the Union address. What he didn't say publicly is that he was betting tens of thousands of dollars on the prediction market site Kalshi that he would not attend. Before it was revealed he did not go, he cashed out. That's according to three sources with direct knowledge of Santos's trades. The Justice Department and the Commodity Futures Trading Commission are investigating. When reached by NPR, Santos said the investigations were news to him. He said, "I'm not saying yes, I'm not saying no," when asked if he has an account on Kalshi. Bobby Allen, NPR News.
0: The U.S. says Iranian missiles fired at Kuwait and Bahrain tonight failed or were shot down. In response, the U.S. launched strikes on an Iranian military facility. It happened after Iranian news agencies said Iran stopped communicating with mediators about extending a ceasefire in the war with the U.S. and Israel. President Trump disputed that claim and said talks were continuing. This is NPR News. Russia launched a massive aerial attack on Kyiv and other Ukrainian cities, and officials say at least 24 civilians were killed and more than 130 are wounded. In the central city of Dnipro, officials said rescue crews searching the rubble recovered the bodies of a three-year-old child and a woman and her eight-year-old son. Russian President Vladimir Putin has intensified Moscow's campaign, exploiting Ukraine's shortage of air defense systems. Ukrainian President Volodymyr Zelensky appealed for more support from the U.S. and Europe. A new report from Colorado River experts shows another dry winter could bring the nation's two largest reservoirs to the brink of devastation. From member station KJZZ, Alex Hager reports.
3: Lake Powell and Lake Mead are less than a third full. Ann Castle, one of the report's authors, says if they get much lower, water managers might have to send river water straight through to the other side of their dams and wouldn't be able to store for the future.
4: That undermines the value of the entirety of the Colorado River reservoir system, and we don't want to get there.
3: Castle called on state negotiators to urgently come up with a plan to keep more water in those reservoirs by cutting back on water use instead of just adding water from other reservoirs upstream. For NPR News, I'm Alex Hager in Phoenix.
0: Tomorrow marks 10 years since boxing legend Muhammad Ali died. His wife, Lonnie Ali, says his legacy of compassion endures and that, quote, he showed up every day with kindness and empathy in his heart for people who are in need. Muhammad Ali died after a long battle with Parkinson's disease at age 74. 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
1: Did you know there's a prolific economy for player-created books in Shroud of the Avatar? Writers and poets can earn in-game gold selling other players their fine creations. Viren and Wombie's bookstores are just one example of the many booksellers in New Britannia.
0: This has been a community announcement

0: Live from NPR News in Washington, I'm Ryland Barton. The U.S. Supreme Court ruled today that Alabama can use a congressional map favoring Republicans in this year's elections. A lower court had said the map's redrawn districts discriminated against black people. The ruling means that Alabama's 2026 midterm elections will feature six Republican-leaning districts and one Democratic-leaning instead of two. Democratic Congressman Shamari Figures will likely lose his seat as a result of the ruling. Acting Attorney General Todd Blanche says the Trump administration is no longer moving ahead with its controversial $1.8 billion anti-weaponization fund. The fund was created as part of a settlement after the IRS leaked his tax returns. But as NPR's Ryan Lucas explains, another part of the settlement remains in place that provides Trump and his family immunity from tax scrutiny.
1: Under the settlement, neither he nor his family were to receive any money from this fund. But as part of the deal, the IRS was barred from pursuing any claims or actions, any probes against President Trump, his family, and companies over past tax issues. This is important. Blanche said that part of the settlement remains in place, very much alive. And at the hearing today, Democrats expressed a lot of concern about the fact that that element still remains in place.
0: NPR's Ryan Lucas reporting. Businesses big and small have started receiving refunds after the Supreme Court ruled that President Trump improperly imposed some tariffs on imported goods. But the Trump administration says it would appeal a federal judge's order making all companies that paid the duties eligible for refunds, not just the ones that filed lawsuits. The government owes about $166 billion to more than 330,000 companies. Federal investigators are examining the prediction market trades of former Republican Congressman George Santos. NPR's Bobby Allen reports.
2: 4 months after George Santos had a 7-year wire fraud prison sentence commuted by President Trump, he took to social media. Santos said he planned on attending Trump's State of the Union address. What he didn't say publicly is that he was betting tens of thousands of dollars on the prediction market site Kalshi that he would not attend. Before it was revealed he did not go, he cashed out. That's according to three sources with direct knowledge of Santos's trades. The Justice Department and the Commodity Futures Trading Commission are investigating. When reached by NPR, Santos said the investigations were news to him. He said, "I'm not saying yes, I'm not saying no," when asked if he has an account on Kalshi. Bobby Allen, NPR News.
0: The U.S. says Iranian missiles fired at Kuwait and Bahrain tonight failed or were shot down. In response, the U.S. launched strikes on an Iranian military facility. It happened after Iranian news agencies said Iran stopped communicating with mediators about extending a ceasefire in the war with the U.S. and Israel. President Trump disputed that claim and said talks were continuing. This is NPR News. Russia launched a massive aerial attack on Kyiv and other Ukrainian cities, and officials say at least 24 civilians were killed and more than 130 are wounded. In the central city of Dnipro, officials said rescue crews searching the rubble recovered the bodies of a 3-year-old child and a woman and her 8-year-old son. Russian President Vladimir Putin has intensified Moscow's campaign, exploiting Ukraine's shortage of air defense systems. Ukrainian President Volodymyr Zelensky appealed for more support from the U.S. and Europe. A new report from Colorado River experts shows another dry winter could bring the nation's two largest reservoirs to the brink of devastation. From member station KJZZ, Alex Hager reports.
3: Lake Powell and Lake Mead are less than a third full. Ann Castle, one of the report's authors, says if they get much lower, water managers might have to send river water straight through to the other side of their dams and wouldn't be able to store for the future.
4: That undermines the value of the entirety of the Colorado River reservoir system, and we don't want to get there.
3: Castle called on state negotiators to urgently come up with a plan to keep more water in those reservoirs by cutting back on water use instead of just adding water from other reservoirs upstream. For NPR News, I'm Alex Hager in Phoenix.
0: Tomorrow marks 10 years since boxing legend Muhammad Ali died. His wife, Lonnie Ali, says his legacy of compassion endures and that, quote, he showed up every day with kindness and empathy in his heart for people who are in need. Muhammad Ali died after a long battle with Parkinson's disease at age 74. 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
1: Did you know the doors and window shutters of your home can be locked? Walls and fence gates too. These items all feature a permission system allowing door and gate managers to be assigned. Great for renting rooms or forming defenses in PvP towns.
0: This has been a community announcement

live from NPR News in Washington. I'm Ryland Barton. The U.S. Supreme Court ruled today that Alabama can use a congressional map favoring Republicans in this year's elections. A lower court had said the map's redrawn districts discriminate.

0: discriminated against black people. The ruling means that Alabama's 2026 midterm elections will feature six Republican-leaning districts and one Democratic-leaning instead of two. Democratic Congressman Shamari Figures will likely lose his seat as a result of the ruling. Acting Attorney General Todd Blanche says the Trump administration is no longer moving ahead with its controversial $1.8 billion anti-weaponization fund. The fund was created as part of a settlement after the IRS leaked his tax returns. But as NPR's Ryan Lucas explains, another part of the settlement remains in place that provides Trump and his family's and his family immunity from tax scrutiny.
1: Under the settlement, neither he nor his family were to receive any money from this fund. But as part of the deal, the IRS was barred from pursuing any claims or actions, any probes against President Trump, his family, and companies over past tax issues. This is important. Bland said that part of the settlement remains in place, very much alive. And at the hearing today, Democrats expressed a lot of concern about the fact that that element still remains in place.
0: NPR's Ryan Lucas reporting. Businesses big and small have started receiving refunds after the Supreme Court ruled that President Trump improperly imposed some tariffs on imported goods. But the Trump administration says it would appeal a federal judge's order making all companies that paid the duties eligible for refunds, not just the ones that filed lawsuits. The government owes about $166 billion to more than 330,000 companies. Federal investigators are examining the prediction market trades of former Republican Congressman George Santos. NPR's Bobby Allen reports.
2: 4 months after George Santos had a 7-year wire fraud prison sentence commuted by President Trump, he took to social media. Santos said he planned on attending Trump's State of the Union address. What he didn't say publicly is that he was betting tens of thousands of dollars on the prediction market site Kalshi that he would not attend. Before it was revealed he did not go, he cashed out. That's according to three sources with direct knowledge of Santos's trades. The Justice Department and the Commodity Futures Trading Commission are investigating. When reached by NPR, Santos said the investigations were news to him. He said, "I'm not saying yes, I'm not saying no," when asked if he has an account on Kalshi. Bobby Allen, NPR News.
0: The U.S. says Iranian missiles fired at Kuwait and Bahrain tonight failed or were shot down. In response, the U.S. launched strikes on an Iranian military facility. It happened after Iranian news agencies said Iran stopped communicating with mediators about extending a ceasefire in the war with the U.S. and Israel. President Trump disputed that claim and said talks were continuing. This is NPR News. Russia launched a massive aerial attack on Kyiv and other Ukrainian cities, and officials say at least 24 civilians were killed and more than 130 are wounded. In the central city of Dnipro, officials said rescue crews searching the rubble recovered the bodies of a 3-year-old child and a woman and her 8-year-old son. Russian President Vladimir Putin has intensified Moscow's campaign, exploiting Ukraine's shortage of air defense systems. Ukrainian President Volodymyr Zelensky appealed for more support from the U.S. and Europe. A new report from Colorado River experts shows another dry winter could bring the nation's two largest reservoirs to the brink of devastation. From member station KJZZ, Alex Hager reports.
3: Lake Powell and Lake Mead are less than a third full. Ann Castle, one of the report's authors, says if they get much lower, water managers might have to send river water straight through to the other side of their dams and wouldn't be able to store for the future.
4: That undermines the value of the entirety of the Colorado River reservoir system, and we don't want to get there.
3: Castle called on state negotiators to urgently come up with a plan to keep more water in those reservoirs by cutting back on water use instead of just adding water from other reservoirs upstream. For NPR News, I'm Alex Hager in Phoenix.
0: Tomorrow marks 10 years since boxing legend Muhammad Ali died. His wife, Lonnie Ali, says his legacy of compassion endures and that, quote, he showed up every day with kindness and empathy in his heart for people who are in need. Muhammad Ali died after a long battle with Parkinson's disease at age 74. You're listening to NPR News from Washington.
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0: cuerpo alegría Macarena, que tu cuerpo es pa' dar la alegría y cosas buenas. Baila tu cuerpo alegría Macarena, Macarena.
1: ¡Ay!
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3: Did you know Shroud of the Avatar allows players to not only ransom player loot from victims, but to also claim trophies? 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You can even craft with them.
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0: From NPR News in Washington, I'm Ryland Barton. The U.S. Supreme Court ruled today that Alabama can use a congressional map favoring Republicans in this year's elections. A lower court had said the map's redrawn districts discriminated against black people. The ruling means that Alabama's 2026 midterm elections will feature six Republican-leaning districts and one Democratic-leaning instead of two. Democratic Congressman Shamari Figures will likely lose his seat as a result of the ruling. Acting Attorney General Todd Blanche says the Trump administration is no longer moving ahead with its controversial $1.8 billion anti-weaponization fund. The fund was created as part of a settlement after the IRS leaked his tax returns. But as NPR's Ryan Lucas explains, another part of the settlement remains in place that provides Trump and his family immunity from tax scrutiny.
1: Under the settlement, neither he nor his family were to receive any money from

0: from this fund. But as part of the deal, the IRS was barred from pursuing any claims or actions, any probes against President Trump, his family, and companies over past tax issues. This is important. Bland said that part of the settlement remains in place, very much alive. And at the hearing today, Democrats expressed a lot of concern about the fact that that element still remains in place.
1: NPR's Ryan Lucas reporting. Businesses big and small have started receiving refunds after the Supreme Court ruled that President Trump improperly imposed some tariffs on imported goods. But the Trump administration says it would appeal a federal judge's order making all companies that paid the duties eligible for refunds, not just the ones that filed lawsuits. The government owes about $166 billion to more than 330,000 companies. Federal investigators are examining the prediction market trades of former Republican Congressman George Santos. NPR's Bobby Allen reports.
2: 4 months after George Santos had a 7-year wire fraud prison sentence commuted by President Trump, he took to social media. Santos said he planned on attending Trump's State of the Union address. What he didn't say publicly is that he was betting tens of thousands of dollars on the prediction market site Kalshi that he would not attend. Before it was revealed he did not go, he cashed out. That's according to three sources with direct knowledge of Santos's trades. The Justice Department and the Commodity Futures Trading Commission are investigating. When reached by NPR, Santos said the investigations were news to him. He said, "I'm not saying yes, I'm not saying no," when asked if he has an account on Kalshi. Bobby Allen, NPR News.
1: The U.S. says Iranian missiles fired at Kuwait and Bahrain tonight failed or were shot down. In response, the U.S. launched strikes on an Iranian military facility. It happened after Iranian news agencies said Iran stopped communicating with mediators about extending a ceasefire in the war with the U.S. and Israel. President Trump disputed that claim and said talks were continuing. This is NPR News. Russia launched a massive aerial attack on Kyiv and other Ukrainian cities, and officials say at least 24 civilians were killed and more than 130 are wounded. In the central city of Dnipro, officials said rescue crews searching the rubble recovered the bodies of a 3-year-old child and a woman and her 8-year-old son. Russian President Vladimir Putin has intensified Moscow's campaign, exploiting Ukraine's shortage of air defense systems. Ukrainian President Volodymyr Zelensky appealed for more support from the U.S. and Europe. A new report from Colorado River experts shows another dry winter could bring the nation's two largest reservoirs to the brink of devastation. From member station KJZZ, Alex Hager reports.
3: Lake Powell and Lake Mead are less than a third full. Ann Castle, one of the report's authors, says if they get much lower, water managers might have to send river water straight through to the other side of their dams and wouldn't be able to store for the future.
4: That undermines the value of the entirety of the Colorado River reservoir system, and we don't want to get there.
3: Castle called on state negotiators to urgently come up with a plan to keep more water in those reservoirs by cutting back on water use instead of just adding water from other reservoirs upstream. For NPR News, I'm Alex Hager in Phoenix.
1: Tomorrow marks 10 years since boxing legend Muhammad Ali died. His wife, Lani Ali, says his legacy of compassion endures and that, quote, he showed up every day with kindness and empathy in his heart for people who are in need. Muhammad Ali died after a long battle with Parkinson's disease at age 74. You're listening to NPR News from Washington.
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0: 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Volume 4.
1: Did you know much of the concept art in Shroud of the Avatar was created by Stephen Danielli? Many pieces are available as in-game art.
0: This has been a community announcement.

0: live from NPR News. I'm Lakshmi Singh. The head of the UN's nuclear watchdog agency says inspectors have been on the ground in Iran, but they did not go back to the places that were attacked. Instead, they visited small labs and other facilities. Here's NPR's Aya Batrawi.
1: Rafael Grossi of the International Atomic Energy Agency says there's very limited to no activity in Iran now in uranium mining and enrichment. Grossi was directly involved in nuclear talks between Iran and the U.S. in February, just before the U.S. and Israel struck Iran. Asked by NPR if Iran had agreed then to zero stockpiling of its highly enriched uranium, Grossi said it's hard to say because talks were truncated by war.
2: There were a number of alternatives that were being discussed at that time. One is what you mentioned, but it was not the only one.
1: Grossi says other options included Iran halting or limiting enrichment. Now he says it's yet to be seen what can be agreed on. Aya Batrawi, NPR News, Abu Dhabi.
0: President Trump's endorsement streak did not pay off in Iowa's gubernatorial contest yesterday. His candidate, Representative Randy Feenstra, narrowly lost the Republican nomination to farmer and businessman Zach Lunt. The Democratic Party nominee for governor is State Auditor Rob Sand. He ran unopposed. And NPR Stephen Fowler has been watching the gubernatorial and Senate primaries.
3: Democrats chose their nominee for U.S. Senate. Republicans chose their pick for governor. Three of the four House races are indeed viewed as some of the few competitive races in the country this fall. For the Senate, the nominee is State House Representative

0: Representative Josh Turek. He's a Paralympian who holds a seat that voted for Trump and argued that his background and campaign strategy is the best way for Democrats to win in a red state. Primary voters agreed, picking him over a progressive state senator by a 2-to-1 margin.
1: Stephen Fowler reporting. The California gubernatorial primary has yet to be called. The three leading candidates vying to succeed Governor Gavin Newsom are Democrats Javier Becerra and Tom Steyer and Republican Steve Hilton. Federal investigators are examining the prediction market trades of former New York Republican Congressman George Santos. NPR's Bobby Yalin has details.
2: 4 months after George Santos had a 7-year wire fraud prison sentence commuted by President Trump, he took to social media. Santos said he planned on attending Trump's State of the Union address. What he didn't say publicly is that he was betting tens of thousands of dollars on the prediction market site Kalshi that he would not attend. Before it was revealed he did not go, he cashed out. That's according to three sources with direct knowledge of Santos's trades. The Justice Department and the Commodity Futures Trading Commission are investigating. When reached by NPR, Santos said the investigations were news to him. He said, "I'm not saying yes, I'm not saying no," when asked if he has an account on Kalshi. Bobby Allen, NPR News.
1: From Washington, this is NPR. Scientists have launched an ambitious effort to develop new gene therapies for brain disorders such as Alzheimer's, Parkinson's, and ALS. NPR's John Hamilton has the latest.
3: The Allen Institute in Seattle is running the collaborative effort known as the Brain Health Accelerator. It's an outgrowth of the federally funded Brain Initiative, which was launched by President Obama in 2013. Ed Lean of the Allen Institute says scientists now know how to tweak a particular gene in certain brain cells.
4: And that opens up the possibility for very specific precision genetic therapies for brain disorders.
3: Lean says one of the first targets will be Huntington's disease, a fatal inherited disorder. It's caused by a genetic mutation that tells nerve cells to make too much of one type of protein. Scientists think gene therapy can prevent this. John Hamilton, NPR News.
1: Ukrainian long-range drones have struck oil storage facilities in Russia, sending smoke billowing above St. Petersburg. President Volodymyr Zelensky said on social media today it all happened while the city was hosting an economic forum. St. Petersburg is Russia's second largest city and President Vladimir Putin's birthplace. The attack took place the day after Russia carried out a series of drone and missile attacks on the Ukrainian capital and other cities. A seatbelt defect prompting Ford to recall about 420,000 of its Expedition and Lincoln Navigator vehicles dating back to 2018. The automaker's also recalling thousands of Bronco, Sport, and Maverick vehicles for issues related to suspension systems. This is NPR News.
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0: Greetings, everybody. This is Les.
1: And this is Jack, and this is Lily.
0: Lily, kitty.
1: Yes, get the tail. Bloody octopus.
0: Slapping him in the face.
1: Welcome. Yes, welcome, everybody, to Lunch with Les and Jack. Where we smack our heads and question our own personal life choices and yours, because they deserve to be questioned each and every day. Here we are, interpreting the Shroud of the Avatar, so you don't have to do anything else. Oh, man. Oh! Giveaways are open. If you are a Shroud player and you're looking for a streamer bundle, you need to go to twitch.tv/cinassist and twitch.tv/NBNNews and bang bundle me. Then go over to Laz's side, twitch.tv/NBNNews and bang I Love Free Shit to get in on the Steam Key giveaway.
0: Yeah.
1: And hold on. Come over to twitch.tv/cinassist. Yeah, /cinassist and
0: Swirl.
1: Yeah.
0: All right. Well, Jack takes care of that. Yes, the giveaways are open. Of course, this past Monday's supporter race rolled over this month, so next month it will be 1,000 kodos, and in order to qualify for that, all you got to do is hit NBNN News up with a sub or 500 bits during this month to get in on next month's race. Of course, if you want to change the programming, 500 bits, or that sub will also allow you to change the programming, and we'll play with our balls. And 300 bits will get you your own mystery game key if you want to increase your Steam games collection, because we have them and we want to give them to you. And for helping to support us, that's what we'll give you in return for 300 measly bits. But of course, thank you all for all your support throughout the days and years. And of course, we have some breaking news, or not so breaking news at this point in time.

0: Interesting. What? Didn't play. That's interesting.
1: What is the breaking news that we have?
0: The breaking news was that not only was the release pushed back to 5 o'clock Monday, it was then, after our show, pushed back to 5 o'clock Tuesday. Yes. Which yesterday, we'll just throw this up here because we are now on Wednesday, but...
1: Yes.
0: The deployment was changed to 5 p.m., not even 10 a.m. on Tuesday, but 5 p.m., yes. Because, fuck it, we'll do it live. But,
1: Fuck it, we'll build shit early.
0: Yeah, fuck it, we'll build shit on the fly because we can't do it in the week of lockdown and we can't do it on weekends because devs don't work on weekends anymore, apparently. And we can't do it, you know, and build our, gold release candidate a week early like we're supposed to because on Monday the builds weren't finished and Linux was not building, and it still didn't build on Monday, so we had to rebuild it.
1: The funny part is his comment, the Linux build is still chugging away. The issue is that the build failed, Unity's checksum hashes has to be recalculated, which takes a huge amount of time.
0: That's why we do it a week in advance.
1: Yeah.
0: That's why we build a gold candidate. In reality, that's why we should build a release candidate. Whether we're actually doing it is the whole question.
1: Well, after lockdown is when you start the build process. So that way you've got everything. So that way then you can spot check that build instead of fuck it, we'll do it live.
0: Yeah, and of course, with an additional week added to this past release, we still couldn't get it done right, but
1: no.
0: And then to top that off, I'm going to toss this one in here. I didn't toss it in because I'm just reading this. I wonder if we should wait for this, but no, we're not going to. We'll do this, and then we'll get it. In with the release notes because I don't think this is mentioned in the release notes, so go ahead and bring this one up.
1: Thanks for the dungeon and basement doors. This is something I requested a while ago. Thank you so much for implementing it. I've tested the studded doors in QA. They look great. When will the metal and wooden gothic doors be available in QA so I can test them? We are working on a QA build right now. They should be available to test in about 9 hours.
0: That was this morning.
1: Cool, thanks. Yeah.
0: You would think that, again, Shroud Logic, that we would do the QA build before the actual live release. I mean, are we QA building now for next month and he's going to claim that he's building ahead of schedule? What do you think?
1: I don't know.
0: That's why we interpret what we see and read because we don't know anymore. Nobody knows.
1: The Shroud Logic doesn't make sense.
0: That's right.
1: How is it the QA server, which is supposed to be updated every 2 weeks, with the live data set, is months behind most of the time, or it doesn't get patched for months on end?
0: Yeah.
1: Shroud Logic.
0: Yeah, let's see.
1: Something that doesn't exist.
0: Player test environment. When was the last time?
1: Shroud RNG says... What number?
0: The last testing directive was the planters for May 15th. And the last update was June 10th, 2025. The last database update posted was June 10th, 2025. We are now in June 2026. and we have yet to see a Isabel, you weren't a friend? That's surprising. But you are again now. I don't know why that was.
2: But the friends list tends to drop people now and again.
0: Yeah, been finding that. I think this is the second time within a couple of years, though, that Isabel has sent me a friend request or something like that. But there is some updates, and we'll talk about Isabel here, I think, in a few minutes as well. But as of yesterday...
1: Do you want to talk about the awesome login reward?
0: I hadn't actually grabbed that out yet. If anybody logged in today, they would notice that they've got this wonderful item. Let's put that up there. It's,
1: open link. Open link.
0: Congratulations. You received the login reward. The R150 commemorative cloak. So we're going to go over and actually...
1: This is the first time we have ever actually received a release commemorative cloak.
0: I hope that don't become the new norm. I mean,
1: oh, it absolutely is. Because you would need someone on staff that can actually do graphics in order to do things. But my response to that is... What is this shit?
0: Well, let's take a look at it. I'm just pulling it out of my rewards. And 150.
1: Do a search for 150, yeah.
0: And here is the commemorative cloak. Yeah, and we'll plant this right on the wall behind us, and we will go take a close-up look at it. This is the R150.
1: Wait. A clasp hand cloak? That's a community event.
0: You would think.
1: Yeah, that's what that pattern is supposed to be for.
0: Yeah. Clasped hand cloak.
1: The clasped hand is supposed to be for community events.
2: You know what would have been a good image on the back of the cloak? The cover of the box.
1: I would have gone with the dumpster fire.
2: With a bloody hand.
0: The Maynard.
1: Dumpster fire, definitely.
0: 300 bits. Thank you, Maynard.
1: Yeah, the avatar with the bloody hand. Yeah.
0: Let's see what we've got. Oh, Maynard is... going to get himself a mystery game key, and we're going to get him a copy of Avoid Hope.
1: Now, hey, Lass, do me a favor.
0: Steam. And that looks like, hang on, I'm getting a key. Okay. $16 game going out to the Maynard, so congratulations to you. And what kind of favor am I doing for you?
1: Go into your game options and then go to multiplayer.
0: Hang on. Let me finish getting him his cloak, his game key here. Where is the Maynard? I guess I'll put it over here. Maynard, I'm sending it through chat, so. I know I usually
1: Maynard
0: send
1: said,
0: it through Discord.
1: Give it to someone else. Give it to someone else.
0: Give it to someone else. Okay. So I will pull a giveaway then to give it to someone else. And that winner is going to be Conjurer Dragon. Conjurer Dragon, you're going to get this $16 game as I reopen the giveaways. And Conjurer, where is Conjurer now? There you go. And he will get a $16 game thanks to the Maynard. So congratulations to you. You have over 200 games now? God, I've probably got like 400 plus, of which 400 I haven't even played. Tell me in my games. Recent activity. Yeah, it doesn't actually tell me the number, but I'm going where now? I'm going to... let me get
1: your options and multiplayer.
0: Options. Multiplayer. Okay, I'm there.
1: Okay. What is the build date?
0: 6/1/26. Yes, absolutely.
1: I am willing to bet. I will put money on it. $1. That the build on Monday on 6/1, part of it was he forgot the login reward item.
0: So blame it on Linux?
1: The fact, and blame it on Linux and blame it on other builds. I'm willing to bet he for, and since, because the commemorative cloak, remember, the clasped hand is for player run events and player run things, so that's the reward for it. And this became a quick asset that he could slap together.
0: Possibly.
1: For delivery.
0: Possibly.
1: So what? One of the other things that he had to do, and hence the delay, is because someone probably said, "Oh, what's this month's login reward?" And he's like, "What? Oh, fuck!"
0: Yeah. Now, of course,
1: I gotta do this.
0: I forget. I don't know if you know this, but aren't all the builds done at the same time?
1: Yes.
0: So then, technically, if the Linux build failed on Monday, then shouldn't that date be Tuesday's date?
1: Wait, hold on. Here, we can always ask the Google. Does Unity do all builds for different OSs at the same time? By default, Unity cannot build multiple operating systems simultaneously from the standard build settings.
0: Okay, so each one's got to be done independently.
1: You can build multiple OSs simultaneously by using a custom script.
0: Ah, okay.
1: Yes. So you can actually do things with the build automation tool.
0: Interesting. Yeah.
2: Usually when I have a bunch of things to do, I make a list and then tick them off as I've done them.
1: Yeah.
0: I'd like to build a list, but I have CRS syndrome, so I can't even get the list done.
1: Yes.
2: We'll do it Arnold J. Rimmer style, and you have a layout beautifully done, perfect, but by the time you finished it, you've lost half the week that the layout's planned out for.
0: Tina, you're funny. Soda, quarter-assed because we aren't competent enough to be half-assed.
1: Yes.
0: All right, but shall we get to it?
1: Takes us to the build or release 150 release notes. The release went live yesterday, Tuesday, June 2nd.
0: That was edited, just so you all know.
1: Yes, it was edited multiple times because on Sunday evening, it was June 1st at 10:30, then it was edited to 5 p.m., and then it was edited again to June 2nd.
0: Yes.
1: For release 150, we offer more than one kind of bark.
0: Huh?
1: So, great.
0: Huh? What? Woof.
1: And,
0: woof.
1: I don't know, but hey, this great news from the Star Citizen promotion or cross promotion crossbow,
0: which has nothing to do with us except having signed up.
1: This is even funnier. We have been working with Cloud Imperium to assist in the completion of the SOTA 2014 crossbow promotion. Bullshit. Put away creating distributed the Vandal poems via the qualifying pledges reward at the time. With the completion of the crossbow weapon in Star Citizen, their rewards will be distributed soon. To claim the crossbow qualified accounts, need to open a ticket with RSI, Robert Space Industries, here, and the entitled SOTA accounts that pledge at Immortal Adventurer level above got the Vandal Polearm and SOTA, and will get the crossbow in Star Citizen. SOTA accounts pledging at the Benefactor level above will get the crossbow in Star Citizen. These pledge levels expired on May 2nd, 2016. Please note that RSI support is asking players to provide a screenshot of their user ID and pledge level. Note that the email address and display names are not required and can be blacked out. Our support staff have no further insight into the process, so RSI support will be your source for answering questions about delivery and entitlement. We have noticed that there are some players who have been asking for anyone willing to share their qualifying information so they can claim the crossbow. We do not recommend sharing the required screenshot information with other players.
0: We do not recommend it, but you can if you want to.
1: Yeah. Isn't there a statement that you must have been a Star Citizen backer prior to that date as well?
0: I don't know. Let's take a look at the crossbow redemption. How to claim the weapon. Submit a ticket.
1: Okay. It doesn't say that you've had to,
0: between 2012 and 2014.
1: Yeah, if you support both Star Citizen and Shroud of the Avatar between 2012 and 2014. So you must have had a Star Citizen account. Yeah. In 2012 to 2014.
0: But meanwhile, the pledge level has expired on Shroud in 2016, so you're screwed if you did it after 2014, apparently. Which, again, is what it is. I don't understand really what a crossbow is going to do for you in Star Citizen.
1: It's a weapon.
0: You fight with your ships in Star Citizen, don't you?
1: Is there
0: an actual where you can get out of your ship and actually fight against somebody else?
1: I haven't logged into Star Citizen's Alpha client in 2 years when I did their Christmas event. And that was all outside of the ship where I was running around that one of the planets and grabbing boxes.
0: Okay. Yeah, I logged in once or twice back in the day, and I didn't have much to do, and you couldn't even leave the hangar back then, and I didn't like the first-person view and a whole bunch of other things aside from the $500 million collected and no game still delivered, so, you know.
1: Hey, they're closer to a billion now.
0: Yeah, I'm sure they are.
1: Getting closer every day.
0: Yeah, that was a couple of years ago. We reported over $500 million, yeah. I know.
1: Yeah, and not only that, still alpha.
0: Yeah.
1: CC's they are 1 billion now. And not only that, still alpha.
0: Yeah.
1: CC's like they are 1 billion now.

0: our dungeons are now available on Booksellers.
1: So, basements are on Housing Merchants, and the other ones are on Booksellers. Well, we have one of these right here, so let's go see.
0: Yes, I mean, we've got the Shroud Logic of a pattern being placed for a dungeon being placed on a bookseller.
1: You know, why we couldn't put them on, you know, just one NPC. Decoration Trader, Housing Merchant. Okay.
0: So you went to the bank first.
1: Yeah, I went to the bank first. Pattern. P-A-T. Pattern. Wood door basement entrance. Is that the new one? I guess so.
0: Yeah.
1: Where's my... Oh, not 10.
0: And why is it on the Housing Merchant?
1: Because it's a basement, so I guess it's part of a house. And then we'll run over to the bookseller. Yeah. Did you go over to bookseller already?
0: I am right behind you. Right in front. I am right at the bookseller. Scroll. Or it might be faster to do a search for basement.
1: No, dungeon, right?
0: Nope. Dungeon.
1: Door.
0: Oh, shit.
1: Dungeon door.
0: Yeah.
1: Interesting that he's only got one, where the other guy's got 10. I wonder where that logic came from.
0: I don't know.
1: He could have bought 10 from the other guy, but only one from this guy at a time, because we pay attention to...
2: Travis. Zero.
1: Okay, so only way we're actually going to see these would be to actually pattern them, but we're not going to do that right now. We've got them, and we'll have to go down and buy the house.
0: I didn't.
1: Oh, you didn't buy them? I bought two of each. Just yeah, I mean,
0: I didn't buy them.
1: Yeah.
0: Because I do not have a dungeon or a basement plate.
1: Right. But they're the doors, like we've got placed on that other house, so...
0: Yes.
1: Yeah. Which I'm surprised. Again, nobody's reported the faux pas with that, but...
0: Well, I mean, they could have, but...
2: Is that the gap at the bottom?
1: Yeah.
2: Yeah, someone put on Discord about that, and there's the steps to cover the gap.
0: Yeah.
1: Yeah, that's not
0: totally
1: what I'm
0: not
1: referring
0: a scam.
1: To. Yeah.
0: Investors, there's more game in Star Citizen than there is in Shroud. Yes. I mean, it's like if you're developing universes, yeah, there's lots of things that need to be done. You have to create a crap ton of game mechanics.
1: Game mechanics, what it is.
0: Including questing and everything else. We have. The immature and mature white rose bushes can now be crafted into all planting beds and pots.
1: Yay.
0: They rebuilt the prefabs for planting pots to fix a deco overlap bug.
1: You mean what was working as intended until one person complained?
0: Yeah, well, because they reported a bug that they weren't able to
1: harvest a particular type of plant.
0: Harvest a particular type.
1: Yeah.
0: And 4 years later, it became an actual issue. Exploit.
1: Here's a real good one that only applies to less than a dozen people in the whole game.
0: Made a loot bundle for streamer bundles so streamers can be mailed one object instead of 50.
1: Because we really needed to do that.
0: Hey, the funny part

0: bundles.
1: If you've got three streamer bundles, how does she issue you 47 if it's one bundle with 50?
2: They never have, and that's been one of my.
0: Well, actually, they have.
2: What?
0: They actually have, though.
2: What?
0: The comment that you just walked all over from Steve, where Lainey was mailing us less than 50 streamer bundles.
2: No, if we had, you know, say 30. Like right now I have, let's see, how many do I have? 35. So she's not going to send me any this month. But if I get down to 15 by the end of the month, she will mail another 50, and always mailed 50. Lainey never went.
0: No. Yes, she did.
2: When?
0: A couple of months ago, she mailed you like 14.
2: I think that was because I
0: get you back to the 50.
2: No, see, I know. See, my stance has always been: if I have 35, she should have just mailed me the additional to get 50? The 50. Yeah, and that's never happened. She doesn't do it. But she has a stack. But
0: remembering your own history.
2: Okay, well, I'm just telling you what she has personally told me. She has a stack that she drags, and it's a 50 stack, and that's how many the mail holds, and she just drags the whole stack over. She doesn't nitpick with it. She just drops the whole 50 in the stack and does it. If she did that to us, then that was definitely a one-off. But
0: she did it to other people as well.
2: Again, might have been that one-off, because the next, you know, last couple times, it's always been, and again, it's always been 50, but anyway. Now it's going to be definitely 50 when she mails one, regardless, but I still think it should just be, I have 35, send me 15 to make me 50, make me whole, but it is what it is.
0: Well, that would then actually be doing accurate counts, and one of the things that we actually complained about was the fact that she didn't even do the math to get it to 50.
2: Well, that we've been able to verify, correct?
0: Yeah. Yeah. And why is this thing not automated?
2: There's nobody to program it. But you know what the program requires right now, Jack?
0: Us to recognize the butt of the hour and draw a streamer bundle.
2: That's right.
0: Sammy getting mine. Who is getting yours?
2: Steve is getting mine.
0: Yeah. But yeah, I mean, so
2: congratulations, Steve. Steve, you gonna come get it? Or am I mailing it?
1: Mail it. I'm busy killing stuff.
2: Yeah, that's what I figured.
0: Out in the breach. Probably.
1: Probably no. Okay. Killing Aethers. For the bounties.
2: He's working on that. We haven't even talked about that yet this month. We're behind on that.
0: Yeah, we haven't even gotten through the release notes yet.
2: Well, if the release were on time, we might have...
0: should have covered this shit last week. Renamed and added descriptions to the bundles for the retired magical black glowing and glowing pulsing pulse dies.
2: Okay, should we look at that? Fixed. Do you have a 12-pack on you?
0: I don't have it on me, but it's in my rewards.
2: Let's see, do I have die on me?
0: Die pack, no. 12 reward. I do have one.
2: I don't know if I've got any on me or whether they're over here.
0: No, I actually had one on me. And the magic black sparkle die still exists, which is what a bunch of people wear with the sparkly, but the then there are three pure black die rewards at the bottom.
2: Okay, what did they say?
0: Pure black die reward 12 pack. Pure black die reward 12 pack. Pure black die reward 12 pack. And then followed by a pure white dye.
2: I know I had one, I just don't know where the hell I put it.
0: Yes, those have been renamed.
2: So instead of just taking one out, they now have three black dyes.
0: Yes. Yes. Three pure black dyes. Okay, Shroud Logic. Now people can go and create a ticket on 12-pack reward actually having 40 pure black dyes in it.
2: Of course.
0: It's like... So, they... When... It was retired because that would require a color fix that got bug reported like 7-8 years ago, and then they never fixed it. And
2: yeah, Night Rider says, why did they retire? Didn't they partially work, or were they just horrible? According to their explanation, the black dye only did variants of gray in the sparkling, pulsing, and yeah, didn't actually do it. Well, I know some people, I think even Steve is using the pulsing, isn't he? Aren't you, Steve?
0: He's using the sparkly.
1: Sparkly.
2: Yeah, but they just said it wasn't, you know, even though it did have an effect on it, you know, I think they should have just left it alone. You know, and what they did was they filled that with the pure black dye, and then people started complaining that... You know, I tried to get this one that I wanted, which was the pulsing sparkling. Let me see. Let me just go to mail.
0: The pulsing.
2: Yeah. Let's see. So search for dye. And I can probably find the exact topic here as I... Yeah, here we go. As designed. I'll share this with you. Because it's not actually as designed, it's as changed, but here is the topic that was, I'm going to scroll all the way to the top. Going Black Pulse Dye Reward gives you pure black dye.
0: Yes.
2: And then Allie will give you a link here, which links us to As Designed... Magical glowing back. As designed, the black glowing and pulsing dye were removed in 197. There have been multiple complaints about
0: release. Them. Release 97, not 197.
2: Sorry. Oh, okay. I thought that was 197. R97. You, my bad. You're right. Multiple complaints about them supposedly not working. Supposedly. Which is understandable as they were ill conceived. One cannot make black glow. Yeah, right. And so the associating pulsing version really only cycled between shades of gray. The rewards bundles were a straggler for them being taken out of the game entirely. Taking them out of the pack entirely was problematic for tech reasons, i.e. we don't have a programmer who can do that. So they were replaced. That is the excuse. Yeah, that is the excuse. So, it's not as designed as we were not competent enough to fix the actual problem.
0: As half-assed.
2: Yeah.
0: As half-assed.
2: So, that is what that was all about. But anyway, back to our release notes.
0: Back to the future, release notes. fixed one of the salvage bundles for the Cobblest Indigo's hood because Shroudmath was having it give lots of people's hoods.
2: Anything but what it was supposed to give.
0: Yes, and as someone just direct messaged me, that's a lazy, worthless explanation.
3: plenty of ways to see black glow. Mm-hmm. Lol, Jesus. I see it all the time. you know what? There could have been... don't we have these necklaces in-game that give a aura with a glowy effect that they could have done with black?
2: I'm sure they could have. Again, there's a lot of things you could have. And you could have replaced it.
3: Yeah, I mean, there's all kinds of things that could have been done.
2: Yeah.
3: Increased available sizing on a four-story cherry blossom tree to make them easier to place on a town lot. Improved LED distance for the tabletop cherry blossom trees and billboard color for all cherry tree blossoms. Or cherry blossom trees. Allowed light through the door windows of the stone five-story Wizard's Tower Village home and the stone five-story with veranda townhome.
2: Yay.
3: I don't recall seeing tickets on either one of them.
2: Neither do I. Do you see ticket numbers on any of this stuff? You do not.
3: No, I don't.
2: Because there were no tickets.
3: Oh, yeah. Replaced the normal in texture used for the gravestone in the tomb dungeon entrance with optimized PNG versions. Okay. Updated Vandal polearm textures. The deco placement version still needs to be done.
2: Because we updated it, but we didn't follow through and fix it all.
3: Hmm.
2: Just updated.
3: Bucket will half-ass do things.
2: Because as you can see, somebody complained about that, and there is a ticket for that too, right? Yes.
3: Ticket for that too, yeah. Cleaned up non-applicable item flags and made a new icon for the Aether Lich statue.
2: Okay.
3: Cleaned up non-applicable item flags for Aether Dragon statue. And my headset is finally battery low. I can't remember the last time I charged it.
2: Jeez.
3: It's gone off 3 times so far. Hopefully I can make it 15 more minutes. The combat and skill changes. Added the missing poison effectiveness bonus to the damage calculation for plain poison potion and for poison potion chaotic corruption.
2: Wow.
3: Shroud math not working and applying to combat correctly?
2: Yeah, but I believe this has been a long complaint that poison effective bonuses weren't working properly. Now,
3: that ticket was only 72. Yeah, some of the others were 70.
2: Yeah.
3: And
2: here's another one that wobbles the mind.
3: Fixed the blacksmithing repair bonus for subscribers on the Obsidian Potion of Reclamation.
1: That's what I reported.
2: Yeah.
3: 4 years ago?
2: We'll give you a bonus for buying these and using them, but it doesn't work until now.
3: Ticket reported 69864. So let's do a search on the forums for this.
2: Yeah, I doubt you'll find it.
3: Because it's not updated in it. Idle. That was reported 5 years ago.
2: Really? Let's see. 6-9. You actually get that?
3: Yeah, just do the number 69864.
1: Yeah. Guess someone beat me to it before I even start playing the game.
2: 2021. Yes. October and November 2021. So October 2021. Yes.
4: Yes.
3: All right. Congratulations.
2: Only 5 years.
3: Only 5 years to fix a subscriber bonus.
2: That's something that was promised that was paid for, yes.
3: Yes, yeah. Well, the real question is, can you create a ticket and request replacement potions because you used many not knowing that the bonus did not work?
2: Well, as Tina says, you can get any you use refunded, so they should go through the database and refund everybody and send out replacements for those, at least, you know, for all those people who used them over the last 5 years. That should be fun.
3: Oh, yeah. And remember, things that are automated that are not actually automated properly, the Ether Tetras have awoken with the approach of the comet, and Neon Tetras are taking a strategic break. Don't know what days that's going to occur on, but the ticket was 7205.
4: Yeah.
2: Why does that have a ticket?
3: Out in Holtrot, Kingswood, Rye, Innes, and Veilmark, they flattened terrain under several lots to ensure better decoration placement. Because But we have still not fixed the thing that actually prevents lot listings from showing up in those scenes. In several scenes.
2: Yeah.
3: That they broke.
4: Yeah.
3: Fuck it, people giving us money. That was funny, Tina. The forest siege encounter, they fixed a stuck spot caused by a large root. Did they put a rock in it?
2: It doesn't say anything about a rock.
3: Yeah. They cleaned up some old visual effects emitters that were causing errors on the three overworlds.
4: Yeah.
2: What?
3: The visual effects emitters? So, environmental.
2: On the three overworlds? Okay, so like
3: Novia, Mr. Ender, and Hidden Veil.
2: Okay.
3: Yeah. Updated several textures used for the South Fetid Swamp, other similar areas, and the optional extra land that can be created when placing a baked-in water lot. Change the drop chances of a couple of two-handed axes.
2: Oh, yes. Oh, yes. We never got to that one either.
3: Yeah, we did.
2: The two-handed axe?
3: The axe handle? Two-handed axe handle, only dropping off of one mob and very low percentage chance. Yes.
2: Yes.
1: Bloody bones, wasn't it?
3: Yeah.
5: Approach.
3: Approach to the shuttered eye. Fixed a stuck spot between a fence and a rock.
2: So we added another rock.
3: That's what, the eighth time that they've redone something in the approach to the shuttered eye in the last 12 years? Ninth time?
2: I don't know. I haven't been out to the shuttered eye since we used to exploit the hell out of it back in the day. Run in naked, run up to the top, stake everything, steal it, and then sell it all. Yeah.
3: Yes. Art Nardoris, they corrected several conversation responses for multiple NPCs and probably broke the Quest of Love test again. Battle of Solace Bridge fixed typos in several books. Out in Blood River outskirts, they fixed several stuck spots.
2: Added a rock.
3: Castle Atos, they fixed more stuck spots behind a large wall next to a broken wagon.
2: This is just great.

0: A fishing net without proper collision is pretty ineffective. Yes, absolutely. Lomir, spit it out. But
1: does the guy who owns Castle Atos that you still in the game?
0: You mean the owner of the game?
1: Oh, yeah, okay, he's the owner. Okay.
0: Yeah, Castle Atos is a POT. Yes.
2: Man. The Crypt of the Avatar, they fixed another stuck spot.
0: Yeah, hold on here. Vesper says, what are you talking about? It's the most populated scene in the game. Play it once in a while and not at noon. I'll tell you what, right now I guarantee you Owl's Head is the most popular place in this game. Let's see, friends list. How many people are in Castle Atos right now? One person on the friends list is in Castle Atos. Everybody else who is not hidden is off doing something else. So I really can't say that, Owl's Head is usually the most populated.
1: I don't want to go to the breach and get some stuff out of the chest there that
0: going to Castle Atos. Yes, it's noon. I understand. Don't play at noon. Yeah, well, that's what time we're here. And again, I can tell you yesterday that the whole entirety of the game was in the Shroud Discord because there was about 30 people in the Shroud Discord while they were doing the update. So the whole population of the game was there while they were waiting for the updates. So,
3: I went to bed.
2: Yeah.
3: Anyway. 11 p.m.
2: Out in Celestis, they fixed another stuck spot. Oh, wait, sorry, I already read that. We're at the epitaph, they fixed a stuck spot.
0: Did you do the Crypt of the Epitaph? I didn't hear that one.
2: Yeah, I did.
0: By a pool? Yeah, okay.
2: Yeah, out in Exeter, they ensured Horace, the housing merchant, will always display his title.
0: Because it's good to know.
2: Out in the fall, they fixed a stuck spot. Out in Grust, they fixed a stuck spot.
0: Edge of the rock. Behind a large rock.
2: This is hilarious. Updated shooter Jensen's task logic to better clear his secret password task.
0: Yes.
2: The
0: NPC is actually the NPC called Shooter Jensen.
2: Wasn't it Shooter Jennings before?
0: I don't think it was actually. I think it was supposed to be a play on Shooter Jennings' name, but the actual NPC is Jensen, I believe.
2: Yeah, it used to be Jennings, though.
0: I believe there was another one. I think there were both.
2: What?
3: Didn't he used to scream his name as he came into PvP?
2: Something. I mean, Lance has his skull somewhere, I believe. out in Highvale Outskirts, they fixed several stuck spots. On the Isle of Storms, they fixed a stuck spot.
0: Isle of Storms?
2: Yes. Remember, the only way to get to the Isle of Storms is to use the Moongate thingy.
0: A double jump.
2: That they don't call a Moongate thingy. Huh?
0: A double jump, nonetheless.
2: Yes. It could be a single jump if it's the target is that scene that you're currently in. Yeah, otherwise, it's a
0: jump to the target. Yeah. Then, either waiting a long time or very rare that actually happens. Maynard, in order to teleport to us, teleport to friend or teleport to zone, dude. How do you forget that? Because he's got CRS syndrome, too.
2: Yes.
0: Anyway, I forgot to say that Conjurer Dragon had the option to play with our balls, but it's a little too late for that. So, and where are you at? Can we get this done? We only got 3 minutes.
2: Yeah, I know. And if you stop interrupting me, I could have gone through Lost White Guard Silvermine. They fixed stuck spots. As well as Middle Downs! Fixed more stuck spots!

0: Obsidian's Panopticon. They fixed a stuck spot.
1: Locked it.
0: Now's Nest Mine. They updated the loot table for the Undead Reaver. Port Harmony fixed the stuck spot. Solace Bridge Outskirts fixed some stuck spots.
1: Several stuck spots.
2: Yeah, we're going to build a list for SN stuck spots.
0: Yeah. South of Varicella Foothills, replaced a melee skeleton in the ruins with a Bloodborne footman.
3: Out in
0: Vicland, they fixed a stuck spot.
3: I have a question. Did they fix any stuck spots?
1: I don't think so.
0: How many rocks did they add to the game? Yes.
1: And lastly, do those player on time changes real quick.
0: POT challenges, the Belly of the Snake, they changed the Governor, and the Covenant of the Phoenix, they upgraded to a Hamlet and rotated it to...
1: Yeah, so I gotta thank the Governor of Belly of the Snake for giving me a heads up that he sold it, which he did not.
0: Oh.
1: Congratulations to Isabel. She is now the new owner of Belly of the Snake, and she is going to be disbanding that and merging it with her other town to increase its size limit, I understand. So thank you, Isabel, for the heads up in telling me to get my place the hell out of there before it goes poof. So thank you.
0: Oh, you had
1: I still do. I got to go do that right after the show here.
0: You got to go yank it.
1: Yeah. But no thanks to the original owner. Thanks to Isabel for actually PMing me and giving me the heads up. So just a shout out to Isabel for doing the right thing. But meanwhile, we're going to pull two Game Key giveaways on my side, thanks to Conjure Dragon, and we're going to pull a streamer bundle right now. So let's get to it.
0: Knight Rider got my streamer bundle.
1: He's got mine as well. So Knight Rider getting a double win on the streamer bundle. Whoa, what happened there?
0: And Lomir getting a Steam Key for a game that is $26.
1: He's just going to send it back to you.
0: Lomir, did you want the key for King of Retail?
3: I'll take it.
0: Okay.
2: Sounds like a comedy show. Are you being served back in the day?
1: Yeah.
0: Cook serve delicious. What was the old game where it's like you had to play around with the alcohol sliding back and forth, but Tapper. You gotta get out of here as soon as Lob gets.
1: Okay, close the entries, and Knight Rider is gonna get the first game key. Knight Rider, you're gonna get yourself a copy of, what are you gonna get a copy of? Deck of Souls on Steam. Deck of Souls. And that is, how much is that? Looks like a $12 game going out to Knight Rider, so congratulations to you. And then one more game key going out to one last lucky winner, and that is going to be Tina O'Neill. Tina O'Neill, congratulations. You're going to get a copy of Hot Brass. Hot Brass on Steam. And Hot Brass is currently, how much is it on Steam? It's currently 80% off at $3, $15 retail value normally. And thank you to the Maynard for 300 bits today. Thank you to Conjurer Dragon for his sub. And of course, thank you all for joining us here each and every day. We do appreciate it. Because without you folks, we wouldn't be here doing what we're doing. But meanwhile, we'll be back with more on Friday, right here on NBNN. Till then, I'm Laz.
0: I'm Jack.
2: And I'm Steve.
1: And this is NBNN. And Tina's out of here. Have a great day, everybody. We'll see you all on Friday. Nom nom nom nom.
3: Ciao. Game of the entry.
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1: Did you know Shroud of the Avatar features taming skills? Acquire or craft a taming collar and summoning whistle, then use your tame creature skill on a skill level appropriate tameable creature. Tamers can even sell their pets to other players.
0: This has been a community announcement. For

0: live from NPR News. I'm Lakshmi Singh. Democrats are eyeing a U.S. Senate seat opening in Iowa after Republican incumbent Joni Ernst decided not to seek re-election. Voters have chosen Democratic State Representative Josh Turek to face Republican U.S. House Representative Ashley Hinson in November. Iowa has not elected a Democrat to the U.S. Senate since 2008. NPR's Sage Miller is also taking notice of the governor's race in Iowa, where Republican Zach Lane beat President Trump's choice in the Republican primary.
1: I think this outcome was surprising to some, but Trump's approval rating in Iowa has been slipping. The cost of living mixed with tariffs in a huge agricultural state, plus the war in Iran, the endorsement just didn't go as far as it has in other states.
0: NPR's Sage Miller on NPR's Here and Now. Kuwait temporarily closed its main airport after a passenger terminal was hit by Iranian drones. An Indian citizen was killed. Dozens more people were injured. In protest, Kuwait expelled two Iranian diplomats. From Dubai, NPR's Aya Batrawi is covering one of the latest developments in the months-long U.S.-Israel war with Iran.
2: Kuwait's armed forces say they dealt with 13 ballistic missiles and 17 drones fired at the country Wednesday. Videos online show Kuwait's sky overnight lit up with interceptions and fiery debris crashing on a street as sirens ring out. Iran says its attacks on Kuwait and Bahrain were aimed at U.S. bases after the U.S. struck one of Iran's islands near the Strait of Hormuz. Kuwait, though, says its airport was also struck, killing an Indian worker. Its health ministry says more than 60 people were also wounded. Kuwait has borne the brunt of Iran's counterattacks since a ceasefire deal between the U.S. and Iran in April. Both accused the other of violating that agreement. Aya Batrawi, NPR News, Dubai.
0: Ukrainian long-range drones struck oil storage facilities in Russia, sending smoke billowing above St. Petersburg. President Volodymyr Zelensky said on social media today it all happened while the city was hosting an economic forum. The U.S. Supreme Court has cleared the way for Alabama to use a congressional district map favored by Republicans. Here's NPR's Nina Totenberg.
3: The ruling means that Alabama's 2026 midterm elections will feature six Republican-leaning districts and one Democratic-leaning seat. In April, the Supreme Court's conservative supermajority sent the Alabama case back to the lower court to evaluate in light of the most recent decision. The three-judge panel that reviewed the case all agreed that the state legislature's redistricting plan was

0: based on intentional race-based discrimination.
1: That's NPR's Nina Totenberg reporting. At last check on Wall Street, the Dow is down more than 400 points. It's NPR News. Authorities say a hostage crisis in downtown Bakersfield, California is over. Local police said in a statement today that the FBI killed the suspect early this morning, about 15 hours after reports of a standoff and a bomb threat at a building that houses a Chase Bank branch. Police say all the hostages have been freed unharmed. R&B singing legend Peabo Bryson is being mourned and celebrated. He died Tuesday, days after suffering a stroke. He was 75 years old. From member station WABE in Atlanta, Lily Oppenheimer has this remembrance. Just a
2: little change. The two-time Grammy award-winning singer grew his career in Atlanta. Bryson was the voice behind Disney love songs Beauty and the Beast with Celine Dion and A Whole New World with Regina Bell, and hits in the 80s including If Ever You're in My Arms Again. Fast forward to 2018 when Bryson spoke to WABE about his 21st and last album release, Stand for Love.
3: I could write about love every day for the rest of my life and never repeat myself, because love is a separate entity that is individual from one heart to the next heart.
2: Atlanta Mayor Andre Dickens wrote, "The A is proud to call Bryson one of the city's own, and his music brought joy, comfort, and inspiration to millions." For NPR News, I'm Lily Oppenheimer in Atlanta.
1: The automaker Ford is issuing separate recalls. One includes about 420,000 of its Expedition and Lincoln Navigator vehicles that might experience seatbelt defects. It's NPR News.
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0: 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Volume 19.
1: Did you know that by hitting the R key while dragging housing and town decorating items, some items will flip on their sides to offer more orientation options for placement? Try it with your books. Try it with your weapons. And try it with other things.
0: This has been a community announcement for WRFB.

0: Live from NPR News in Washington, I'm Lakshmi Singh. The Trump administration is working to gain control over billions of dollars in federal grants. It's a change that would affect many fields, including science and health. Advocates say it's jeopardizing the integrity of research in the U.S. NPR's Katie Riddle has more.
1: Typically, this money is approved by scientists at federal agencies, like the National Institutes of Health or the National Science Foundation. If the process is changed, critics fear the grants will be awarded based on political ideology rather than science. Tim Snyder is a historian who spoke at an event put on by the group Stand Up for Science.
2: No one in the country, regardless of whether they think they are affected by science or not, no one will be unaffected. If this sort of rulemaking or rule breaking becomes the norm, then government itself will cease to work.
1: The administration says the change will be more efficient and reduce fraud, though there is no evidence of widespread fraud in the federal grant-making system. Katie Riddle, NPR News.
0: Homeland Security Secretary Mark Wayne Mullen fielded questions from House lawmakers today largely about immigration enforcement operations. Congressman Lou Correa of California asked Mullen whether he was committed to restarting protections for DACA recipients.
3: Let's work on that.
4: Well, I'll work with you on it, but it has to
3: be. And even the President Trump, I believe, supports this. So let's work on this.
4: Congressman, I will work on it, but I will still go back. The fastest way to fix this problem is for Congress to pass something on this. We've been talking, how long have you been in Congress and how long have I been? I was in Congress.
3: This is an issue. The last
4: years.
3: Time we did
4: this issue
3: immigration reform,
4: times.
3: Ronald Reagan was president. But DACA, we can do this like overnight.
0: Mullen appearing before the House Homeland Security Committee. Mounting anger in the UK following the release of police body cam video showing an 18-year-old student being handcuffed as he lay dying from stab wounds last December. And Pierce Lauren Frey reports that in southern England, protesters clashed with police overnight.
5: I can't breathe!
6: I can't breathe!
7: Protesters chant some of Henry Novak's last words. Body cam footage shows police handcuffing 18-year-old Novak and downplaying his injuries as he repeatedly tells them he's been stabbed and can't breathe. Novak was white. His attacker was from the Sikh faith, wore a turban, and that man lied to police, accusing Novak of racist abuse. Police initially arrested the victim rather than the killer. This happened last December, and the killer is now serving a life sentence. But the newly released body cam footage has sparked national outrage. Accusations from the far right of, quote, anti-white prejudice, racial and religious tension, and an investigation into police conduct. Lauren Freyer, NPR News, Glasgow.
0: You're listening to NPR News. Bakersfield police in California say the suspect behind a more than 15-hour standoff with federal and state law enforcement was killed this morning. They say hostages were freed unharmed from an office building that houses a Chase Bank branch. As Democrats work to widen a path for regaining seats in Congress in the midterms, former Navy helicopter pilot

0: Rebecca Bennett won the Democratic primary for New Jersey's 7th Congressional District. She'll face New Jersey Representative Tom Kane, Jr. He ran unopposed for the GOP nomination. He's been out of public view for months due to an undisclosed illness. A series of papers published in the American Journal of Public Health argue ultra-processed foods are the new war on tobacco. Health advocates are saying it's time to regulate them. Here's NPR's Maria Godoy.
1: The new papers add to evidence that links overconsumption of ultra-processed foods to poor health outcomes, including diabetes and obesity. But the papers also look at how tobacco giants Philip Morris and R.J. Reynolds use tactics learned from cigarettes to develop and sell ultra-processed foods when they owned large food firms from the 1980s to the early 2000s. That includes using chemical additives to make products more appealing, says UCSF researcher Laura Schmidt.
2: When people think about these foods, we should be understanding that they are very, very closely related to cigarettes, particularly in terms of the chemical additives. Those additives are the same.
1: She and others are calling for marketing restrictions and other regulations to curb consumption of ultra-processed foods. Maria Godoy, NPR News.
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1: Chris supports my balls.
0: That's not true.
2: I like my breakfast balls.
0: That's true. Okay.

0: Did you know most gathering skill trees feature meticulous collection abilities? Spin the wheel of chance when mining that ore, Outlander. Who knows how many additional resources you'll uncover based upon your skill.
1: This has been a community announcement.

0: Live from NPR News, I'm Lakshmi Singh. The top Democrat on the Senate Finance Committee is blasting a deal to exempt President Trump and his family from tax audits as a, quote, brazen abuse of power. NPR Scott Horsley reports Oregon Senator Ron Wyden tried to grill the Treasury Secretary about that agreement today.
1: Treasury Secretary Scott Bessent declined to answer questions about a deal granting the president and his family immunity from tax audits, saying that's the subject of ongoing litigation. But Senator Wyden was not satisfied. Wyden says it's wrong to exempt the president and his family from the kind of tax scrutiny that other Americans routinely face.
2: It's the ultimate case of an ultra-wealthy individual living under one set of rules while everybody else lives under another, a crooked double standard that benefits Trump and family.
1: The Justice Department agreed to the audit immunity after Trump sued the IRS over leaked tax returns. Another part of the settlement, a multi-billion dollar restitution fund, was dropped after bipartisan complaints. Scott Horsley, NPR News, Washington.
0: Global oil prices pushed higher again today following the latest clashes to surface during a formal ceasefire between the U.S. and Iran. The U.S. military says Iran fired missiles toward Bahrain and Kuwait. It says forces struck an Iranian military ground control station on an island in the Strait of Hormuz. The World Health Organization has significantly reduced the official case count of the Ebola outbreak in Central Africa. But, as NPR's Jonathan Lambert explains, the outbreak still poses a great risk to the region.
3: Last week, over 1,000 people were suspected to be infected with Ebola in the Democratic Republic of Congo and Uganda. But as testing has ramped up, health officials found that many of those people didn't have Ebola. Now, 344 cases have been confirmed in DRC, with an additional 116 suspected cases. Still, WHO Director General Tedros Adhanom Ghebreyesus is urging countries to stay on alert.
4: WHO's risk assessment remains unchanged. Very high at the national level, high at the regional level, and low at the global level.
3: Officials are still behind on responding to the outbreak, he said, but starting to catch up. Ghebreyesus announced several new treatment facilities in heavily affected areas, and so far, six people have recovered. Jonathan Lambert, NPR News.
0: An Army veteran's more than 15-hour standoff with the FBI ended early this morning in Bakersfield, California, when he was shot and killed. Local police say the suspect, Anthony Scott Searles Harris, had taken 10 school employees hostage inside an office building. He had also issued bomb threats. Federal and state authorities say the 41-year-old's criminal history included sexual crimes related to a minor. He also went AWOL after a year in the military and was dishonorably discharged. This is NPR News. OpenAI CEO Sam Altman is in Washington for meetings with the White House and members of Congress. His visit coming a day after President Trump signed an executive order creating a voluntary government review process for some of the most powerful artificial intelligence models. NPR's Windsor Johnston has details.
5: Altman is meeting with White House officials to discuss AI policy as well as bipartisan congressional lawmakers who oversee the technology sector. The visit comes as AI companies increasingly find themselves at the center of policy debates in Washington. While the industry has invested heavily in lobbying and public outreach, some Democrats are pushing for tougher oversight of artificial intelligence, citing concerns about jobs, energy demand, and the growing influence of the nation's largest tech companies. Republicans have pushed for a lighter regulatory approach. President Trump's executive order includes a provision that would allow some advanced AI models

0: to undergo a 30-day government review before the release to the public. Windsor Johnston, NPR News, Washington.
1: General election matchups are decided in several more states after voters decided primary races yesterday. President Trump's endorsement streak did not pay off in Iowa's gubernatorial contest. His candidate, Representative Randy Feenstra, narrowly lost the Republican nomination to farmer and businessman Zach Lane. Actor Shia LaBeouf is being spared jail time for punching people outside a New Orleans bar during Mardi Gras in February. In court today, he pleaded guilty to 3 counts of simple battery. I'm Lakshmi Singh. NPR News.
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0: Live from NPR News in Washington, I'm Ryland Barton. Kuwait briefly shut down its main airport after Iranian drones heavily damaged a passenger terminal, killing an Indian national and wounding dozens. It's the latest in back-and-forth attacks by Iran and the U.S. that test a fragile ceasefire. Iranian news agencies say Iran has stopped communicating with mediators about extending the ceasefire with the U.S. and Israel. President Trump insists negotiations are ongoing. The conflict has strained relations and affected global fuel prices, impacting regions far beyond the Middle East. President Trump has issued an executive order turning some 8,000 federal employees into at-will employees, citing the need for greater accountability. His critics say it's an unlawful attempt to politicize the civil service, NPR's Andrea Hsu reports.
1: Civil servants have long enjoyed job protections much stronger than what workers in the private sector have. Michael Martinez says that's by design. He's a former government attorney who's now part of the legal team at Democracy Forward, which is suing the Trump administration to block the reclassification.
2: It's a mission-driven work here in government. That's really for the American people so that when they hear labor statistics or weather patterns, they can actually trust their government.
1: The Trump administration says those job protections have hampered government efficiency. The administration argues that, like a CEO in the private sector, the president must be able to remove those in policymaking roles who don't support his mission. Andrea Hsu, NPR News.
0: The Senate is set to start voting on legislation to fund immigration enforcement agencies. Voting could get underway tonight after the White House was forced to drop its settlement fund for Trump's political allies and money for White House ballroom security. The roughly $70 billion bill would fund ICE and Border Patrol. Votes are still being processed in the six states that held primary elections yesterday. Some key races in California remain too close to call, but Democrats and Republicans in Iowa and several other states picked their nominees in key contests. NPR's Sage Miller gives us an update.
3: California voters are waiting to find out which two candidates for governor will move on to the general election. Right now, Republican Steve Hilton narrowly leads Democrat Javier Becerra. In the Los Angeles mayoral race, incumbent Karen Bass is heading to the general election. The question is, who will join her? Former reality TV personality Spencer Pratt or city councilor Nithya Raman? Iowa Republican voters chose Zach Lane as their nominee for governor. He beat out a Trump-backed candidate. The race for Iowa governor is one Democrats hope to flip in November. And in the Iowa U.S. Senate race, Democrats selected Josh Turek to advance. That is a seat Democrats need to win if they want to take control of the chamber. Sage Miller, NPR News.
0: Oil prices rose roughly 2% today following the latest threats to the U.S.-Iran ceasefire. This is NPR News. A new Gallup poll finds support for same-sex marriage and relationships in the U.S. has stopped rising after two decades. About two-thirds of U.S. adults believe same-sex marriage should be legal, according to the poll, down slightly from 71% in 2022. Most of the change is driven by Republicans. Game one of the NBA Finals tips off tonight. The New York Knicks are playing for a title for the first time since 1999. They'll face the San Antonio Spurs, as NPR's Becky Sullivan reports.
4: The finals are actually a rematch of that 1999 series between the Knicks and the Spurs. That was the first appearance in the finals for the Tim Duncan era Spurs, who won that one in five and went on to pick up four more titles in the years that followed. The Knicks haven't had a drop of that success. But now, with stars Jalen Brunson and Karl Anthony Towns, they have stormed their way back to the finals with a sweep of the Cleveland Cavaliers. The series will open in San Antonio, where the NBA's newest superstar, Victor Wembanyama, just led the Spurs to a seven-game thriller over the defending NBA champs, the Oklahoma City Thunder. At 7'4", Wemby's presence on the floor has been a challenge for every offense they've faced this postseason. And since he's only 22, that challenge could last for years to come. Becky Sullivan, NPR News.
0: NASA's Mars MAVEN spacecraft has been declared dead after 6 months of radio silence. MAVEN was launched in 2013 to study the red planet's atmosphere. It fell silent in December after passing behind Mars. Data indicated that the spacecraft went into a fast spin, which disrupted its orbit and drained its onboard batteries. MAVEN helped relay information from NASA's Curiosity and Perseverance rovers on the surface. This is NPR News from Washington.
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1: Did you know the price of the Oracle window in Shroud of the Avatar shows pending PvP and pickpocketing ransoms? 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Oh, chaotic ones, the challenge awaits.
0: This has been a community announcement for WRFB.

0: Senate Finance Committee is blasting a deal to exempt President Trump and his family from tax audits as a brazen abuse of power. NPR's Scott Horsley reports Oregon Senator Ron Wyden tried to grill the Treasury Secretary about the agreement today.
1: Treasury Secretary Scott Bessent declined to answer questions about a deal granting the president and his family immunity from tax audits, saying that's the subject of ongoing litigation. But Senator Wyden was not satisfied. Wyden says it's wrong to exempt the president and his family from the kind of tax scrutiny that other Americans routinely face.
2: It's the ultimate case of an ultra-wealthy individual living under one set of rules while everybody else lives under another, a crooked double standard that benefits Trump and family.
1: The Justice Department agreed to the audit immunity after Trump sued the IRS over leaked tax returns. Another part of the settlement, a multi-billion dollar restitution fund, was dropped after bipartisan complaints. Scott Horsley, NPR News, Washington.
0: Homeland Security Secretary Mark Wayne Mullen doubled down on his threat to remove Customs and Border Protection officers from airports in cities that don't typically cooperate with federal immigration enforcement. Mullen criticized what the administration calls sanctuary cities for letting local police refuse to cooperate with immigration agents.
3: If that means I got to pull them out of Customs and Border Protection from processing international flights, I will. If they're cooperating with us, then I don't have to do that.
0: Mullen's threat has sparked criticism from the travel industry for its potential to cause chaos just ahead of the World Cup. Ukrainian drones struck Russia's historical capital, St. Petersburg, this morning. The attacks came just hours before the start of a marquee economic forum promoted by Russian President Vladimir Putin. From St. Petersburg, NPR's Charles Maine reports.
4: Ukraine's President Volodymyr Zelensky took to social media to say drones struck an oil terminal and a naval base in the outskirts of St. Petersburg. And in the city, residents woke to large bangs and a massive plume of smoke drifting over the horizon. The regional governor claimed Russian air defenses also destroyed some 60 drones in the surrounding airspace, prompting authorities to delay dozens of flights from St. Petersburg's main airport. The attack seemed timed to disrupt the start of the St. Petersburg International Economic Forum, an annual event President Putin has used to promote Russian economic might and continued global partnerships, despite Western sanctions over his invasion of Ukraine. Charles Maines, NPR News, St. Petersburg.
0: U.S. stocks retreated from their records today. The Dow dropped more than 1%. You're listening to NPR News from Washington. A United Nations University report says the environmental footprint of data centers already rivals some of the world's largest countries. It predicts that their water and energy use and pollution will double in just 4 years. Last year, global data centers used 448 trillion watt hours of electricity and produced about 208 million tons of carbon dioxide. That's about the same as Argentina. New research published in Nature Medicine finds people with diet-related diseases who received dietitian-designed meals have lower healthcare costs and fewer hospitalizations. NPR's Allison Aubrey reports.
5: The study is the latest from the Food as Medicine Institute at Tufts University. The analysis includes people with diabetes, heart disease, depression, and other conditions who received free meals delivered to their homes about 10 per week. Each patient met with a registered dietitian who tailored meals to meet their medical needs and food preferences. The study shows participants who received the meals had about 30% fewer hospitalizations and lower healthcare costs. Researchers say the results show food really can be a form of medicine. Several states are piloting similar medically tailored meal programs through Medicaid at a time when diet-related diseases are a leading cause of death. Allison Aubrey, NPR News.
0: A series of bizarre sightings of people popping out of New York's vast sewer system has the city wondering what's going on. Videos show groups of people entering and exiting the sewers at night in the boroughs of Brooklyn and Queens. Police say they don't believe there's any threat to public safety after conducting a thorough sweep. I'm Ryland Barton. This is NPR News from Washington.
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on the set. You're listening to WRFB Radio Free Britannia, coming to you live from Deltona, Florida, with two idiots misinterpreting the news so you don't have to. Lunch with Laz and Jack.

0: Greetings, everybody. This is Les.
1: And this is Jack, and this is Lily.
0: Lily, kitty.
1: Yes. Get the tail. Fluffy octopus.
0: Slapping him in the face.
1: Welcome. Yes. Welcome, everybody, to Lunch with Laz and Jack, where we smack our heads and question our own personal life choices and yours, because they deserve to be questioned each and every day. Here we are interpreting the shroud of the Avatar, so you don't have to do anything else. Oh, man. Oh. Giveaways are open. If you are a Shroud player and you're looking for a streamer bundle, you need to go to twitch.tv/cynicist and twitch.tv/NBNNnews and bang bundle me. Then go over to Laz's side, twitch.tv/NBNNnews and bang I love free shit to get in on the Steam key giveaway.
0: Yeah.
1: Then hold on, come over to twitch.tv/cynicist. Yeah, /cynicist and
0: bro.
1: Yeah.
0: All right. Well, Jack takes care of that. Yes, the giveaways are open. This past Monday's supporter race rolled over this month, so next month it will be 1,000 kodos, and in order to qualify for that, all you got to do is hit NBNN News up with a sub or 500 bits during this month to get in on next month's race. Of course, if you want to change the programming, 500 bits, or that sub will also allow you to change the programming, and we'll play with our balls. And 300 bits will get you your own mystery game key if you want to increase your Steam games collection, because we have them and we want to give them to you. And for helping to support us, that's what we'll give you in return for 300 measly bits. But of course, thank you all for all your support throughout the days and years. And of course, we have some breaking news, or not so breaking news at this point. Didn't play. That's interesting.
1: What is the breaking news that we have?
0: Well, the breaking news was that not only was the release pushed back to 5 o'clock Monday, it was then, after our show, pushed back to 5 o'clock Tuesday,
1: yes.
0: Which yes, yesterday, yes. We'll just throw this up here because we are now on Wednesday, but
1: Yes.
0: The deployment was changed to 5 p.m., not even 10 a.m. on Tuesday, but 5 p.m., yes. Because, fuck it, we'll do it live. But,
1: fuck it, we'll build shit early.
0: Yeah, fuck it, we'll build shit on the fly, because we can't do it in the week of lockdown, and we can't do it on weekends, because devs don't work on weekends anymore, yeah. Apparently. And we can't do it, you know, and build our, gold release candidate a week early like we're supposed to, because on Monday the builds weren't finished and Linux was not building, and it still didn't build on Monday, so we had to rebuild
1: it. The funny part is his comment, the Linux build is still chugging away. The issue is that the build failed. Unity's checksum hashes has to be recalculated, which takes a huge amount of time.
0: That's why we do it a week in advance.
1: Yeah.
0: That's why we build a gold candidate. In reality, that's why we should build a release candidate. Whether we're actually doing it is another whole question.
1: Well, after lockdown is when you start the build process. So that way you've got everything. So that way then you can spot check that build instead of fuck it, we'll do it live.
0: Yeah, and of course, with an additional week added to this past release, we still couldn't get it done right. But then to top that off, I'm going to toss this one in here. I didn't toss it in because I'm just reading this. I wonder if we should wait for this, but no, we're not going to. We'll do this and then we'll get it on with the release notes, because I don't think this is mentioned in the release notes. So go ahead and bring this one up.
1: Thanks for the dungeon and basement doors. This is something I requested a while ago. Thank you so much for implementing it. I've tested the studded doors in QA. They look great. When will the metal and wooden gothic doors be available in QA so I can test them? We are working on a QA build right now. They should be available to test in about 9 hours.
0: That was this morning.
1: Cool, thanks. Yeah.
0: You would think that, again, Shroud Logic, that we would do the QA build before the actual live release. I mean, are we QA building now for next month, and he's going to claim that he's building ahead of schedule? What do you think?
1: I don't know.
0: That's why we interpret what we see and read, because we don't know anymore. Nobody knows.
1: Shroud Logic doesn't make sense.
0: That's right.
1: How is it the QA server, which is supposed to be updated every 2 weeks, with the live data set, is months behind most of the time, or it doesn't get patched for months on end?
0: Yeah.
1: Shroud Logic.
0: Yeah, let's see.
1: Something that doesn't exist.
0: Player test environment. When was the last time?
1: Shroud RNG says. What number?
0: The last testing directive was the planters for May 15th. And the last update was June 10th, 2025. The last database update posted was June 10th, 2025. We are now in June 2026. And we have yet to see a, Isabel, you weren't a friend? That's surprising. But, you are again now. I don't know why that was.
1: But
2: the friends list tends to drop people now and again.
0: Been finding that. I think this is the second time within a couple of years, though, that Isabel has sent me a friend request or something like that. But there is some updates, and we'll talk about Isabel here, I think, in a few minutes as well. But as of yesterday...
1: Do we want to talk about the awesome login reward?
0: I hadn't actually grabbed that out yet. If anybody logged in today, they would notice that they've got this wonderful item. Let's put that up there. It's,
1: Open link.
0: Congratulations. You received the login reward. The R150 commemorative cloak. So we're going to go over and
1: This is the first time we have ever actually received a release commemorative cloak.
0: I hope that don't become the new norm.
1: It absolutely is. Because you would need someone on staff that can actually do graphics in order to do things. But My response to that is, what is this shit?
0: Well, let's take a look at it. I'm just pulling it out of my rewards. And 150.
1: Do a search for 150. Yeah.
0: And here is the commemorative cloak. Time. Yeah. And we'll plant this right on the wall behind us, and we will go take a close-up look at it. This is the R150.
1: Wait. A clasp hand cloak? That's a community event.
0: You would think.
1: Yeah, that's what that pattern is supposed to be for.
0: Yeah. Clasped hand cloak.
1: The clasped hand is supposed to be for community events.
2: You know what would have been a good image on the back of the cloak? The cover of the box.
1: I would have gone with a dumpster on fire.
2: The bloody hand.
0: The Maynard.
1: Dumpster fire, definitely.
0: 300 bits. Thank you, Maynard.
1: Yeah, the avatar with the bloody hand. Yeah.
0: Let's see what we've got. Maynard is going to get himself a mystery game key. And we're going to get him a copy of Avoid Hope.
1: Now, hey, lads, do me a favor.
0: Steam. And that looks like, hang on, I'm getting man a key.
1: Okay.
0: $16 game going out to the Maynard, so congratulations to you. And what kind of favor am I doing for you?
1: Go into your game options and then go to multiplayer.
0: Hang on. Let me finish getting him his cloak, his game key here. Where is the Maynard? I guess I'll put it over here. Maynard, I'm sending it through chat, so... I know I usually
1: Maynard
0: send
1: said,
0: it through
1: give it to someone else. Give it to someone else.
0: Give it to someone else. Okay. So I will pull a giveaway then to give it to someone else. And that winner is going to be Conjurer Dragon. Conjurer Dragon, you're going to get this $16 game as I reopen the giveaways. And Conjurer, where is Conjurer now? There you go. And he will get a $16 game, thanks to the Maynard. So congratulations to you. You have over 200 games now. God, I've probably got like 400 plus, of which 400 I haven't even played. Tell me in my games. Recent activity. Yeah, it doesn't actually tell me the number, but I'm going where now? I'm going to... let me get
1: your options and multiplayer.
0: Options, multiplayer. Okay, I'm there.
1: Okay, what is the build date?
0: 6/1/26. Yes, absolutely.
1: I am willing to bet. I will put money on it. $1 that. The build on Monday on 6/1, part of it was he forgot the login reward item.
0: So blame it on Linux.
1: The fact and blame it on Linux and blame it on other builds. I'm willing to bet he because the commemorative cloak, remember, the clasped hand is for player-run events and player-run things. That's the reward for it. And this became a quick asset that he could slap together.
0: Possibly.
1: For delivery.
0: Possibly.
1: So what, one of the other things that he had to do, and hence the delay, is because someone probably said, oh, what's this month's, login reward? And he's like, what? Oh, fuck.
0: Yeah. Yeah. Now, of
1: course, I gotta do this.
0: I forget. I don't know if you know this, but aren't all the builds done at the same time?
1: Yes.
0: So then technically, if the Linux build failed on Monday, then shouldn't that date be Tuesday's date?
1: Wait, hold on. Here, we can always ask the Google. Does Unity do all builds for different OSs at the same time? Da, da, da, da, da, da, da. By default, Unity cannot build multiple operating systems simultaneously from the standard build settings.
0: Okay, so each one's got to be done independently.
1: You can build multiple OSs simultaneously by using a custom script.
0: Ah, okay.
1: Ooh. Yes. So you can actually do things with the build automation tool.
0: Interesting. Yeah.
2: Usually when I have a bunch of things to do, I make a list and then tick them off as I've done them.
1: Yeah.
0: Yeah. I'd like to build a list, but I have CRS syndrome, so I can't even get the list done.
1: Yes.
2: Or do it Arnold J. Rimmer style, and you have a layout beautifully done, perfect, but by the time you finished it, you've lost half the week that the layout's got planned out for.
0: Dina, you're funny. Soda, quarter-assed because we aren't competent enough to be half-assed.
1: Yes.
0: All right, but
1: which takes us to the build, or release 150 release notes. The release went live yesterday, Tuesday, June 2nd.
0: That was edited, just so you all know.
1: Yes, it was edited multiple times, because on Sunday evening, it was June 1st at 10:30, then it was edited to 5 p.m., and then it was edited again to June 2nd.
0: Yes.
1: Yes. For release 150, we offer more than one kind of bark.
0: Huh?
1: So great.
0: Huh? What? Woof.
1: And
0: woof.
1: I don't know, but hey, this great news from the Star Citizen promotion or cross promotion crossbow,
0: which has nothing to do with us except having signed up.
1: This is even funnier. We have been working with Cloud Imperium to assist in the completion of the Soda 2014 crossbow promotion. Bullshit. Bordelarium had created and distributed the Vandal Polearms via the qualifying pledges reward at the time. With the completion of the crossbow weapon in Star Citizen, their rewards will be distributed soon. To claim the crossbow qualified accounts, you need to open a ticket with RSI, Robert Space Industries, here, and the entitled Soda accounts that pledge at Immortal Adventurer level or above got the Vandal Polearm and Soda, and will get the crossbow in Star Citizen. Soda accounts pledging at the Benefactor level above will get the crossbow in Star Citizen. These pledge levels expired on May 2nd, 2016. Please note that RSI support is asking players to provide a screenshot of their user ID and pledge level. Note that the email address and display names are not required and can be blacked out. Our support staff have no further insight into the process, So RSI support will be your source for answering questions about delivery and entitlement. We have noticed that there are some players who have been asking for anyone willing to share their qualifying information so they can claim the crossbow. We do not recommend sharing the required screenshot information with other players.
0: We do not recommend it, but you can if you want to.
1: Yeah. Isn't there a statement that you must have been a Star Citizen backer prior to that date as well?
0: I don't know. Let's take a look at the Crossbow Redemption. How to claim the weapon. Submit a ticket.

0: It doesn't say that you've had to, okay.
1: Yeah, between 2012 and 2014.
0: Yeah, if you supported both Star Citizen and Shroud of the Avatar between 2012 and 2014. So you must have had a Star Citizen account in 2012 to 2014.
1: But meanwhile, the pledge level is expired on Shroud in 2016. So you're screwed if you did it after 2014, apparently. Yeah, which again, it is what it is. I don't understand really what a crossbow is going to do for you.
0: It's a weapon.
1: In Star Citizen.
0: It's a weapon.
1: You fight with your ship in Star Citizen, don't you?
0: Is there
1: an actual gun way you can get out of your ship and actually fight against somebody else?
0: I haven't logged into Star Citizen's Alpha client in 2 years when I did their Christmas event. And that was all outside of the ship where I was running around that, one of the planets and grabbing boxes.
1: Okay. Yeah. I logged in once or twice back in the day and I didn't have much to do, and you couldn't even leave the hangar back then, and I didn't like the first-person view and a whole bunch of other things aside from the $500 million collected and no game still delivered, so, you know.
0: Hey, they're closer to a billion now.
1: Yeah, I'm sure they are.
0: Getting closer every day.
1: Yeah, that was a couple of years ago we reported over $500 million, I know.
0: Yeah, and not only that, still alpha.
1: Yeah.
0: Oh, CC's like they are 1 billion now.
1: Ah, okay.
0: $1 billion of crowdfunding and haven't delivered a game yet, other than some alpha shit.
1: Yes.
0: Yeah. Yep. Milk it while you can, people. But going back to the Shroud news,
1: not a scam.
0: Below are a list of the updates that might be live as of release 50 in the game Shroud of the Hafatar, Portatar, Polish, additional improvements and bug fixes are inbound for release 151. We hope you enjoy something. Crafting decoration gear and inventory item changes. There have been patterns for wooden door basement entrances are now available on housing merchants everywhere. And patterns for wooden door dungeons are now available on booksellers.
1: So, basements are on housing merchants. And the other ones are on booksellers. We have one of these right here. So let's go see.
0: Yes. We've got the Shroud logic of a pattern being placed for a dungeon being placed on a bookseller.
1: Why we couldn't put them on, just one NPC. Decoration trader, housing merchant. Okay. I went to the bank first. Pattern. P-A-T. Pattern. Wood door basement entrance. Is that the new one? I guess so.
0: Yeah. Yeah.
1: Where's my... Oh, not 10.
0: And why is it on the housing merchant?
1: Because it's a basement, so I guess it's part of a house.
0: Yeah.
1: And then we'll run over to the bookseller. Yeah. Did you go over to the bookseller already?
0: I am right behind you. Right in front. I am right at the bookseller. Scroll, or it might be faster to do a search for basement.
1: No, dungeon, right?
0: Nope. Dungeon.
1: Door.
0: Oh, shit.
1: Dungeon door. Yeah. Interesting that he's only got one, where the other guy's got 10. I wonder where that logic came from.
0: I don't know.
1: He could have bought 10 from the other guy, but only one from this guy at a time, because we pay attention to...
2: Trap zero.
1: Okay, so... The only way we're actually going to see these would be to actually pattern them, but we're not going to do that right now. We've got them, and we'll have to go down to my other house.
0: I didn't do
1: them. Oh, you didn't buy them? I bought two of each, just, yeah, I mean.
0: I didn't buy them. Yeah. Because I do not have a dungeon or a basement plate.
1: Right. But they're the doors, like we've got placed on that other house, so is.
0: Yes. Yes.
1: Yeah. Which I'm surprised. Again, nobody's reported the faux pas with that, but.
0: Well, I mean, they could have, but. Delete.
2: Is that the gap at the bottom?
1: Yeah,
2: someone put on Discord about that, and there's the steps to cover the gap.
0: Yeah.
1: Yeah, that's not totally what I'm not referring to. Yeah.
0: Investors, there's more game in Star Citizen than there is in Shroud. Yes. I mean, it's like, if you're developing universes, yeah, there's lots of things that need to be done. You have to create a crap ton of game mechanics.
1: Game mechanics, what it is.
0: Including questing and everything else. The immature and mature white rose bushes can now be crafted into all planting beds and pots.
1: Yay.
0: They rebuilt the prefabs for planting pots to fix a deco overlap bug.
1: You mean what was working as updated. Intended till one person complained?
0: Yeah, well, because they reported a bug that they weren't able to
1: harvest a particular water type of plant.
0: Harvest a particular type.
1: Yeah.
0: And 4 years later, it became an actual issue. Exploit.
1: Here's a real good one that only applies to less than a dozen people in the whole game.
0: Made a loot bundle for streamer bundles so streamers can be mailed one object instead of 50.
1: Because we really needed to do that.
0: Hey, the fun part is...
2: So you've got three streamer bundles. How does she issue you 47 if it's one bundle with 50?
1: They never have, and that's been one of my
0: actually
1: points
0: they have.
1: There. What
0: they actually have though?
1: What
0: the comment that you just walked all over from Steve, where Lainey was mailing us less than 50 streamer bundles.
1: No, if we had. Yeah, I'll say 30. Like right now I have, let's see, how many do I have? 35. So she's not going to send me any this month. But if I get down to 15 by the end of the month, she will mail another 50 and always mailed 50. Lainey never went.
0: No. Yes, she did.
1: When? A couple
0: of months ago, she mailed you like 14.
1: I think that was because I
0: requested
1: it.
0: To get you back to the 50.
1: No, see, I know. See, my stance has always been, if I have 35, she should have just mailed me the additional to get 50. To 50. Yeah, and that's never happened. She doesn't do it. But she has a stack that...
0: Remembering your own history.
1: Okay, well, I'm just telling you what she has personally told me. She has a stack that she drags, and it's a 50 stack, and that's how many the mail holds, and she just drags the whole stack over. She doesn't nitpick with it. She just drops the whole 50 in the stack and does it. If she did that to us, then that was definitely a one-off.
0: She did it to other people as well.
1: Again, might have been that one-off because the next, you know, last couple of times has always been, and again, it's always been 50. But anyway, now it's going to be definitely 50 when she mails one regardless. But I still think it should just be, I have 35, send me 15 to make me 50, make me whole. But it is what it is.
0: Well, that would them actually be doing accurate counts. And one of the things that we actually complained about was the fact that she didn't even do the math to get it to 50.
1: Well, that we've been able to verify, correct.
0: Yeah. Yeah. And why is this thing not automated? Because that would take
1: nobody
0: a developer
1: to program
0: write
1: it.
0: Some
1: That's
0: code.
1: Right. There's nobody to program it. But you know what the program requires right now, Jack?
0: Us to recognize the butt of the hour and draw a streamer bun.
1: That's right.
0: Sammy getting mine. Who is getting yours?
1: Steve. Steve Woo-hoo, is getting thank mine.
0: You. Yeah. But yeah, I mean.
1: But congratulations, Steve. Steve, you going to come get it? Or am I mailing it?
2: Merle, I'm busy killing stuff.
1: I figure.
0: Out in the breach? Probably.
2: No. Okay. Killing Aethers for the bounties.
1: Okay. He's working on it. We haven't even talked about that yet this month. We're behind on that.
0: Yeah, well, I mean, we haven't even gotten through the release notes yet.
1: Well, if the release were on time, we might have...
0: Yeah, well, I mean, should have covered this shit last week. Renamed and added descriptions to the bundles for the retired magical black glowing and glowing pulsing pulse dies.
1: Okay, should we look at that? Fixed. Do you have a 12-pack on you?
0: I don't have it on me, but it's in my rewards.
1: Let's see. Do I have die on me?
0: Die pack 12 reward. I do have one.
1: I don't know if I've got any on me or whether they're over here.
0: Oh, I actually had one on me. And, Magic Black Sparkle die still exists, which is what a bunch of people wear with the sparkly, but the then there are three pure black die rewards at the bottom.
1: Okay, what do they say?
0: Pure black die reward 12 pack. Pure black die reward 12 pack. Pure black die reward 12 pack. And then followed by a pure white die.
1: I know I had one. I just don't know where the hell I put it.
0: But yes, those have been renamed.
1: So instead of just taking one out, they now have three black dies.
0: Yes. Yes. Three pure black dies. Okay, Shroud Logic. Now people can go and create a ticket on 12-pack reward actually having 30 pure black dyes in it.
1: Of course.
0: It's like... So, they... When... It was retired because that would require a color fix... That got bug reported like 7-8 years ago, and then they never fixed it. And
1: yeah, Nightwider says, why did they retire? Didn't they partially work, or were they just horrible? According to their explanation, The black dye only did variants of gray in the sparkling, pulsing, and yeah. didn't actually do it. Well, I know some people, I think even Steve is using the pulsing, isn't he? Aren't you, Steve?
0: He's using the sparkly.
2: Sparkly.
1: Yeah, but they just said it wasn't, you know, even though it did have an effect on it, you know, I think they should have just left it alone. You know, and what they did was they filled that with the pure black dye, and then people were started complaining that, you know, I tried to get this one that I wanted, which was the pulsing sparkling. Let me see. Let me just go to mail.
0: The pulsing.
1: Yeah. Let's see. So search for dye, and I can probably find the exact topic here as I. Yeah, here we go. As designed. I'll share this with you. Because it's not actually as designed, it's as changed, but here is the topic. That was, you know, scroll all the way to the top. Going Black Pulse Dye Reward gives you pure black dye.
0: Yes.
1: And then Allie will give you a link here, which links us to As Designed, Magical Glowing Back. As designed, the black glowing and pulsing dye were removed in 197. There have been multiple complaints about
0: release,
1: them.
0: Release 97, not 197.
1: Oh, okay. I thought that was 197. R97. You might bet. You're right. Multiple complaints about them supposedly not working. Supposedly. Which is understandable as they were ill-conceived. One cannot make black glow. Yeah, right. And so the associating pulsing version really only cycled between shades of gray. The rewards bundles were a straggler for them being taken out of the game entirely. Taking them out of the pack entirely was problematic for tech reasons, i.e. we don't have a programmer who can do that. So they were replaced. That is the excuse. Yeah, that is the excuse. So it's not as designed as we were not competent enough to fix the actual problem.
0: As half-assed.
1: Yeah.
0: As half-assed.
1: So that is what that was all about. But anyway, back to our release notes.
0: Back to the future. I mean, release notes. fixed one of the salvage bundles for the Kabbalist Indigo's hood because Shroudmath was having it give lots of other people's hoods.
1: Anything but what it was supposed to give.
0: Yes, and as someone just direct messaged me, that's a lazy, worthless explanation. Plenty of ways to see black glow. Mm. Lol, Jesus. I see it all the time. you know what? There could have been... don't we have these necklaces in-game that give a... aura with a glowy effect that they could have done with black?
1: I'm sure they could have. Again, there's a lot of things you could have. You could have just replaced it.
0: Yeah. I mean, there's all kinds of things that could have been done.
1: Yeah.
0: Increased available sizing on a 4-story cherry blossom tree to make them easier to place on a town lot. Improved LED distance for the tabletop cherry blossom trees and billboard color for all cherry tree blossoms or cherry blossom trees. Allowed light through the door windows of the stone 5-story Wizard's Tower Village home and the stone 5-story with veranda townhome.
1: Yay.
0: I don't recall seeing tickets on either one of them.
1: Neither do I. Do you see ticket numbers on any of this stuff? You do not.
0: No, I don't, because there
1: were no tickets.
0: Oh yeah. Pretty pleased. This normal in texture used for the gravestone in the tome dungeon entrance with optimized PNG versions. Okay. Updated Vandal polearm textures. The deco placement version still needs to be done.
1: Because we updated it, but we didn't follow through and fix it all.
0: Hmm.
1: Just updated.
0: Fuck it. We'll half-ass do things.
1: Because as you can see, somebody complained about that, and there is a ticket for that too, right? Yes.
0: Ticket for that too, yeah. Cleaned up non-applicable item flags and made a new icon for the Aether Lich statue.
1: Okay.
0: Cleaned up non-applicable item flags for Aether Dragon statue. And my headset is finally battery low. I can't remember the last time I charged it.
1: Jeez.
0: It's gone off 3 times so far. Hopefully I can make it 15 more minutes. The combat and skill changes. Added the missing poison effectiveness bonus to the damage calculation for plain poison potion and for poison potion chaotic corruption.
1: Wow.
0: Shroud math not working and applying to combat correctly?
1: Yeah, but I believe this has been a long, long complaint that poison effective bonuses weren't working properly. Now,
0: that ticket was only 72. Yeah, Some of the others are 70.
1: Yeah.
0: Amen.
1: And here's another one that wobbles the mind.
0: Fixed the blacksmithing repair bonus for subscribers on the Obsidian Potion of Reclamation.
2: That's what I reported.
1: Yeah.
0: 4 years ago?
1: We'll give you a bonus for buying these and using them, but it doesn't work until now.
0: Ticket reported 69864. So let's do a search on the forums for this.
1: Yeah, I doubt you'll find it.
0: Because it's not updated in a title. That was reported 5 years ago.
1: Really? Let's see. 69, you actually get that?
0: Yeah, just do the number 69864.
2: Guess someone beat me to it before I even started playing the game.
1: 2021, yes. October and November 2021. So October 2021. Correct. Yes.
0: Yes. Hey. Congratulations.
1: Only 5 years
0: to fix a subscriber bonus.
1: That's something that was promised that was paid for. Yes.
0: Yes. Yeah. Well, the real question is, can you create a ticket and request replacement potions because you used many not knowing that the bonus did not work?
1: Well, as Tina says, you should get any you use refunded. So they should go through the database and refund everybody and send out replacements for those at least, you know, for all those people who used them over the last 5 years. That should be fun.
0: Oh, yeah. And will it happen? Remember, things that are automated that are not actually automated properly, the Aether Tetras have awoken with the approach of the comet, and Neon Tetras are taking a strategic break. Don't know what days that's going to occur on, but the ticket was 72005. Yeah.
1: Why does that have a ticket?
0: Out In Holtrot, Kingswood, Rye, Innis, and Veilmark, they flatten terrain under several lots to ensure better decoration placement. Because do you... But we have still not fixed the thing that actually prevents lot listings from showing up in those scenes. In several scenes.
1: Yeah.
0: That they broke. Yeah. Suck it, people giving us money. That's funny, Tina. The forest siege encounter, they fixed a stuck spot caused by a large root. Did they put a rock in it?
1: It doesn't say anything about a rock.
0: Yeah. They cleaned up some old visual effects emitters that were causing errors on the three overworlds. Yeah.
1: What?
0: The visual effects emitters? So, environmental.
1: On the three overworlds? Something. Okay, so like
0: Novia, Mr. Ender, and Hidden Veil.
1: Okay.
0: Yeah. Updated several textures used for the South Fetid Swamp, other similar areas, and the optional extra land that can be created when placing a baked-in water lot. Change the drop chances of a couple of two-handed axes.
1: Oh, yes. We never got to that one either.
0: Yeah, we did.
1: The two-handed axe?
0: The axe handle? Two-handed axe handle, only dropping off of one mob and very low percentage chance. Yes.
2: Bloody bones, wasn't it?
0: Yeah. Approach. Approach to the shuttered eye. Fixed a stuck spot between a fence and a rock.
1: So we added another rock.
0: That's what, the eighth time that they've redone something in the approach to the shuttered eye in the last 12 years? Ninth time?
1: I don't know. I haven't been out to the shuttered eye since we used to exploit the hell out of it back in the day. Run in naked, run up to the top, stake everything, steal it, and then sell it all. Yeah.
0: Yes. Art Nardoris, they corrected several conversation responses for multiple NPCs and probably broke the Quest of Love test again. Battle of Solace Bridge fixed typos in several books. Out in Blood River outskirts, they fixed several stuck spots.
1: Added a rock.
0: Castle Atos, they fixed more stuck spots behind a large wall next to a broken wagon.
1: This is just great.
0: That now has better collision. And invertical fishing nets that also have better collision. Castle Atos, they moved Milo off of a mound so he might move. Can we just delete Castle Atos?
1: Yeah, there's really no need for it. Really no need for that scene whatsoever.
0: No. Celestis fixed a stuck spot.
1: Nobody goes after, and you'll never achieve the highest ones because it's impossible to get that many people out there. Conjurer Dragon with the tier one sub for 30 months. A fishing net without proper collision is pretty ineffective. Yes, absolutely.
0: Yes.
1: Lomir, spit it out. But
3: the guy who owns Castle Atos, that you were still in the game?
1: You mean the owner of the game?
3: Oh, okay. He's the owner. Okay.
1: Yeah. Castle Atos is a POT, yes.
0: The Crypt of the Avatar, they fixed another stuck spot
1: Yeah, hold on here. Vesperus says, what are you talking about? It's the most populated scene in the game. Play it once in a while and not at noon. Well, I'll tell you what, right now I guarantee you Owl's Head is the most popular place in this game. Let's see, friends list. How many people are in Castle Atos right now? One person on the friends list is in Castle Atos. Everybody else who is not hidden is off doing something else. So I really can't say that, at least when we're on, Owl's Head is usually the most populated.
3: I don't want to go to the breach and get some stuff out of the chest there that go to Castle.
1: Yes, it's noon. I understand. Don't play at noon. Yeah, well, that's what time we're here. And again, I can tell you yesterday that the whole entirety of the game was in the Shroud Discord because there was about 30 people in the Shroud Discord while they were doing the update. So the whole population of the game was there while they were waiting for the updates. So,
2: I went to bed.
0: Yeah.
2: It was 11 p.m.
1: Right along.
0: Out in Celestis, they fixed another stuck spot. Oh, wait, sorry, I already read that. We're at the epitaph. They fixed the stuck spot.
1: Did you do the crypt of the epitaph? I didn't hear that one.
0: Yeah, I did. Yeah.
1: By a pool? Yeah, okay.
0: Yeah, out in Exeter, they ensured Horace, the housing merchant, will always display his title.
1: That's good to know.
0: Out in the fall, they fixed a stuck spot. Out in Grust, they fixed a stuck spot.
1: Edge of the Rock. Yeah, the Edge of the Rock.
0: This is hilarious. Updated shooter Jensen's task logic to better clear his secret password task.
1: Yes.
0: The
1: NPC is actually called Shooter Jensen.
0: Wasn't it Shooter Jennings before?
1: I don't think it was actually. I think it was.

0: They fixed a stuck spot.
1: Isle of Storms.
0: Yes, remember, the only way to get to the Isle of Storms is to use the Moongate thingy.
1: A double jump.
0: That they don't call a Moongate thingy. Huh? Yeah.
1: A double jump, nonetheless.
0: Yes. It could be a single jump if it's the target is that scene that you're currently in. Yeah, otherwise, it's a jump to the target. Yeah. Then,
1: you're either waiting a long time or very rare that actually happens. Maynard... in order to teleport to us, teleport to friend, or teleport to zone, dude. How do you forget that? As he's got CRS syndrome, too.
0: Yes.
1: Anyway, I forgot to say that Conjurer Dragon had the option to play with our balls, but it's a little too late for that, so... And where are you at? Can we get this done? We only got 3 minutes.
0: Yeah, I know. And if you stop interrupting me, I could have gone through Lost Whiteguard Silvermine. They fixed stuck spots. As well as Middle Downs fixed more stuck spots. The Obsidian's Panopticon, they fixed a stuck spot.
1: Locked it.
0: Out in Owl's Nest Mine, they updated loot table for the Undead Reaver. Port Harmony fixed a stuck spot. Salisbury Skirts fixed some stuck spots.
1: Several stuck spots.
2: Yeah. Getting a bit of a list there, saying stuck spots.
0: Yeah. South of Varicella Foothills replaced a melee skeleton in the ruins with a bloodborne footman. Out in Vicland, they fixed a stuck spot.
3: I have a question. Did they fix any stuck spots?
1: I don't think so.
0: Yeah. Well, I mean, how many rocks did they add to the game? Yes.
1: And lastly, Ludo's player on Town Changers real quick.
0: Well, POT challenges, the Belly of the Snake, they changed the governor, and the Covenant of the Phoenix, they upgraded to a Hamlet and rotated it to...
1: Yeah, so I got to thank the governor of Belly of the Snake for giving me a heads up that he sold it. Which he did not.
0: Oh.
1: Congratulations to Isabel. She is now the new owner of Belly of the Snake, and she is going to be disbanding that and merging it with her other town to increase its size limit, I understand. So thank you, Isabel, for the heads up and telling me to get my place the hell out of there before it goes poof. So thank you.
0: Oh, you had
1: I still do. I got to go do that right after the show.
0: You got to go yank it.
1: Yeah. But no thanks to the original owner. Thanks to Isabel for actually PMing me and giving me the heads up. So just a shout out to Isabel for doing the right thing. But meanwhile, we're going to pull two Game Key giveaways on my side, thanks to Conjurer Dragon. And we're going to pull a streamer bundle right now. So let's get to it.
0: Knight Rider got my streamer bundle.
1: He's got mine as well. So Knight Rider getting a double win on the streamer bundles. Oh, what happened there?
0: And the
1: came.
0: Lomir getting a Steam key for a game that is $26.
1: He's just going to send it back to you.
0: Lomir, did you want the key for King of Retail?
3: I'll take it.
0: Okay.
2: Sounds like a comedy show. Are you being served back in the day?
1: Yeah.
0: Cook served delicious. What was the old game where it's like you had to play around with the alcohol sliding back and forth? But we got to get out of here as soon as Lad gets...
1: Okay, yes. Close the entries. And Knight Rider is going to get the first game key. Knight Rider, you're going to get yourself a copy of... What are you going to get a copy of? Deck of Souls on Steam. Deck of Souls. And that is... How much is that? Looks like a $12 game going out to Knight Rider, so congratulations to you. And then one more game key going out to one last lucky winner, and that is going to be... Tina O'Neill, congratulations. You're going to get a copy of Hot